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8: Well, could have been a little better for the Reds in the fourth inning. Could have been a little worse. Royals got three and lead it 3-0. Andrew Abbott back out for the fifth, and the left-hander goes to work against Salvador Perez. First pitch to Perez is taken low. Perez got that inning started with a base hit. Then the bunt single by Starling Marte followed, and things unraveled for the Reds from there. Here's the 1-0 pitch to Perez. He swings, skies this one toward the corner and right. Blake Dunn in pursuit, racing over, out of room. It's foul into the seats. Good-looking crowd tonight here at Great American Ballpark on another 3-2-1 Tuesday. This is becoming quite the popular night. Perez back in again. Abbott stares in, has the sign, and the left-hander brings it home. 1-1 pitch as Weekly bounces the shortstop. Easy play for Matt McClain. He'll glove and throw in time to get Perez. And there's one gone in the fifth. Now Starling Marte. Marte's 1-for-2. Marte has flied out to center field. He's also bunted for a base hit. Abbott turns it loose, and Marte takes a look at the strike. Nothing in one on Marte. That bunt hit was one where the Reds tried to get the out at second base on the lead runner, Salvador Perez. It was a smart play by Eugenio Suarez, but Perez just did beat the play at second. Fouled straight back. It counts 0-2 now on Starling Marte. Marte in his first year with the Royals. 0-2 pitch, and Marte whacks this one to center field. It's well hit and deep. Going back in a hurry, Myers. Myers leaps and makes the catch right in front of the wall. Good play by Dane Myers in straightaway center field, leaping on the track on a ball that looked like it was over his head and then crashed into the pads on his landing.
9: Boy, he had to really go get that one. Just turn tail and run and leap. You don't know what's behind you until it is.
8: Really nice play there by Dane Myers. And that's the second out here in the fifth inning. Strike call to the outside corner to Vinny Pasquantino, and it's nothing and one. Pasquantino has struck out looking and popped out of the shortstop. Now he swings and fouls it back over toward the third base dugout. It'll end up in the seats. Out of play. Nothing and two on Pasquantino.

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8: Well, the Reds have cut into the Royals lead, but it's still a Royals lead. 3-1. Nick Lofton leads off the Kansas City sixth inning. Left-hander Andrew Abbott's into his windup. He brings it home and a ground ball to the shortstop. Up with it is McClain. His peg to first in time to get Lofton. And there's one gone here in the sixth. 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
8: Jack Caglione with nobody on and one out. Abbott still on for the Reds. The pitch is a strike on the outside corner. It looked like Abbott might not even be able to get through the fourth inning. And Cowboy, I don't know about you, but I kind of got the sense that he was maybe on his last batter there in that fourth inning.
12: Pitch. I'm with you.
8: Fouled off left side. But he was able to get a pop out and foul ground of Bobby Witt.
12: Well, he faced nine batters in that fourth inning. Fortunately, he only gave up three and could have got out of the inning only giving up one.
8: The pitch, swinging a ground ball, foul. First base side by Caglione. The count's nothing and two. Bases are empty with one out. Left-hander against left-hander. And here's Abbott's 0-2 pitch, and Caglione takes a fastball too high. Caglione hit into what looked like it would be an inning-ending double play. Grounded one right back up the middle, but it hit off of Abbott, the pitch off the outside corner. And because it hit off Abbott, the ball deflected in the hole at second base. Arroyo had to go get it, and at that point only had one play, and that's what allowed the Royals to get their first run. They would go on to score two more. 2-2. And Caglione unloads. Hammers it deep down the right field line, but he pulled it foul, fortunately, because that thing was hit a mile.
12: Thank you, Lord. That was a tattoo. Don't throw that again.
8: He hit that up into the Budweiser Party Pavilion.
12: This fella's got some juice now.
8: Two balls, two strikes on Caglione. The 2-2 pitch. Breaking ball down and away. Did he go? They asked a third. No swing. So Willie Traynor. Willie Traynor has been a little unpopular with the Reds fans tonight.
12: Oh, blinked.
8: Here's the 3-2 pitch to Caglione. Foul back off his knuckles. A fastball from Abbott. Count is full. Three balls, two strikes. This next pitch will put Abbott at the century mark. Payoff pitch. And strike three called right over the outside corner with a fastball. It froze him.
12: That is caught looking for the curveball.
8: Got the fastball and couldn't pull the trigger. Right over the outside corner. Well located. Only the fourth strikeout of the night for Abbott. But now two outs here in the sixth inning. The batter's Tyler Tolbert. The pitch bunted up the third baseline, and nobody's going to get it. A little miscommunication there between.

0: looked like they were kind of trending in the right direction. It has not gone well this year. Came into the series 15 games under 500. The 0-2 pitch on the outside corner, strike three called. Arroyo's having a tough time. He strikes out for the fifth time already in his first two games. So the batter is Matt McClain. McClain 0 for 1. He flew out to center field his first time up. Cameron's first pitch to McClain. And he pushes a bunt, tried to get it by the pitcher, but Cameron off the mound quickly, gloves, underhands it to first to get the out of McClain. Two down. And now back to the top of the order, here's Dane Myers. Myers is 0 for 2. Still only one hit for the Reds so far tonight. That lone hit, a home run by Spencer Steer back in the fifth. Cameron delivers and Myers watches a cutter for a strike. The count is nothing and one. Cameron ready. Here's the lefty's 0-1 pitch. And Myers swings, swats one to right, chasing it toward the line, Caglione. As he nears the line, he'll make the catch. And the Reds go in order in the sixth. Back to Cowboy in the seventh, 3-1 Kansas City on the Reds Radio Network.
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7: Reds go to the bullpen. They will bring on right-hander TJ Antone. Antone is our Reds Wobers Mustard pitching change. Wobers Mustard. Let's put some mustard on it. Antone coming on for the 10th time, no record, a 5.19 ERA in his 8 2/3 innings. And he will get the top of the Royals order. Right-hander turns it loose, hooked foul, a first pitch breaking ball, and that just hung right over the inside part of the plate. Fortunately for Antone, Thomas was early. No ball, one strike count. Antone back to the plate. Fastball on the ground. Shortstop McClain. He's got it. The throw in time. One down. That'll bring Bobby Witt Jr. to the plate. Three-one Royals. The Reds only have one hit in this ball game through the first six innings, and the left-hander Noah Cameron has only thrown 76 pitches through six. Breaking ball down and away here to Witt. One ball, no strike count. Salvador

0: The pitch, swing and a miss, a cutter up and away. Well, you just don't see too many Reds hitters trying to shoot the ball the other way on a guy that's pretty much consistently pitching away. Change up, down and away. Two ball, one strike count. Cameron eyeballing Perez. Now the pitch to the plate. Up and away again. Another cutter. And it's a three ball, one strike count here to Sal Stewart. Sal has struck out on a slider down. He has also popped out to the shortstop, Bobby Witt Jr. This will be the 85th pitch of the night here in the seventh for the left-hander Cameron. Here it is. And it's a swing and a miss, actually a foul ball into the mitt. And that'll make it a three ball, two strike count. Stewart made a pass at that ball so hard that his helmet fell off at home plate. 3-2 pitch. And there's a fly ball into center. It is right to Thomas. And there's two down.
1: Just not squaring anything up except for the ball that Steer hit tonight against Noah Cameron. It's not like the Reds are out of it. It's a two-run game right now. Just got to get a couple of guys aboard and create some pressure. The Reds have not been able to put any pressure on it.
0: Suarez, first pitch swinging. He will pop it up into right field. Long run in for Caglione. He'll make the catch and another three up, three down inning for the left-hander Noah Cameron. He has got the Reds number. 3-1 Royals. We head to the eighth. Tommy Thrall's coming back here on the Reds Radio Network.
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1: Reds have made another Wolvers Mustard call to the bullpen. Wolvers Mustard, let's put some mustard on it. Sam Maul is that guy. We'll tell you about him in a minute. 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
1: After a scoreless outing from T.J. Antone, Sam Maul misses with a fastball off the inside corner for ball one to Vinny Pasquantino. Pasquantino is 0 for 3 tonight. A strikeout, a pop out to the shortstop, and a fly out to center field. Maul from the belt to the plate. Here's his 1-0 pitch. Pasquantino, a swing and a miss. One ball and one strike now on

0: all the way down to Neosho County Community College. Not a lot going on there in Chanute, Kansas. The 1-2. Arroyo reaches out, hits a line drive right to Lofton at third. He makes the catch, inning over. But Spencer Steers provided the only Reds offense tonight, and he has provided both runs. A pulled home run to left, an opposite field home run leading off the eighth to pull the Reds within one. 3-2 Kansas City as we go to the ninth on the Reds Radio Network.
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8: Reds will go to the bullpen yet again. They will bring on the right-hander, Maxwell. Stop it. Zach Maxwell is our Reds Wobers Mustard pitching change. Wobers Mustard, let's put some mustard on it.
0: What, that guy?
8: Stop
0: one of
8: it.
0: The main characters of the Beverly Hills. Not Zach Maxwell. Different fella. First pitch on the way. Lane's office pops it up right behind the shortstop. There's Matt McClain to make the catch, and there's one gone in the ninth inning. I knew I'd seen that hat before. You know exactly who I'm talking about, too, don't you? All right, one down. Here's Bobby Witt Jr. One pitch, one out in the ninth. Reds are down one, 3-2. Maxwell from the belt to the plate. The pitch, down and away. 1-0. Witt walked his first time up, then stole second, lined to right in the third, popped to third in foul ground in the fourth, and then struck out his last time up in the seventh. Maxwell throws, breaking ball off the outside corner, 2-0. Salvador Perez waiting in the on-deck circle. Here's Maxwell's 2-0 pitch, and he pours in a cutter for a strike called. It's 2-1. Maxwell through the signs, hands together at the belt, and he lets loose the 2-1. A little bit upstairs with that cutter. Three balls, one strike. Witt way ahead of the count. Maxwell from the belt. Here he comes. Swinging a foul back. Andrew Abbott started this game for the Reds, allowed three runs, all earned on five hits. Walked four, struck out five. Really the big play in this game was the bunt single by Starling Marte in the fourth. There were two things that you look at that are difference makers. 3-2's way outside, ball four. So Maxwell walks Bobby Witt Jr. with one out here in the ninth inning. Royals have a base runner now, Salvador Perez.
8: He's going to steal.

0: rowdy, the team responds.
1: Yeah.
0: It's just, I've been in the dugout when you have this kind of action going on in the seats. Man, you can't help but just drive it to the utmost of your ability.
1: You feed off of it, don't you?
0: Yes, you do.
1: John Schreiber starting to lose some of the Royals' bullpen. A right-hander. Here's Steer. Hirsegg against Steer. Winning run at second. He's ready at the belt. First pitch to Steer. In there. A fastball down the middle of strike. Nothing and one. Two for three tonight. A couple of solo homers, hitting 278 on the year now. Hirsegg looks at second. Now the 0-1. Swinging a ground ball and a breaking ball fouled into the Royals' dugout. 0-2 on Steer. Carter Jensen would be the Royals' ghost runner if it gets to the 10th. Pasquantino, Lofton, and Caglione due up. No balls, two strikes on Steer. Two on, two out, ninth inning. 3-3 tie. Hirsegg, home of the 0-2. Up and in, and Steer twisting back out of the way of it. This is one of the rowdiest crowds I have heard at Great American Ballpark in a long time. One ball, two strikes. Hirsegg's 1-2 pitch. Down and away, a breaking ball. The count is even 2-2, and it's not that they're just loud and rowdy. They are into it.
0: Comeback crowd.
1: Two balls, two strikes the count. And Hirsegg backs off the rubber. He'll hear it. And now Salvador Perez is going to have to talk things over here with Hirsegg about how they want to attack Spencer Steer with a two-ball, two-strike count.
0: We would like to invite these folks back tomorrow night.
1: Every night. I mean, this is awesome. And you know the Reds want to make them erupt. Two balls, two strikes. Hirsegg from the belt to the plate. Swing and a miss. He struck him out. Got him with a high fastball. Steers down on strikes, and the inning is over. But Will Benson, a game-tying pinch-hit home run leading off the ninth, sends us to the 10th. Tied at three, Reds and Royals. Back to Cowboy when we come back on the Reds Radio Network.
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0: Reds will go to the bullpen yet again, and they'll bring on left-hander Brock Burke here in the 10th. The ghost runner is at second base, as Tommy said earlier, will be Carter Jensen. We are tied

0: Off done at first. Slider off the outside corner. One ball, one strike count. Lefty-lefty matchup should favor the Reds here. Pitch to the plate. A jam shot flare. It is right to Arroyo. Two down. Boy, that is some kind of big. That pitch snapped the bat in half of Caglione. He has the bottom half, or what is left of it. The rest of it trickled over into the Reds on deck, circled, and there's two down. Well, the Reds making a bid to get out of this inning without allowing the Royals a run, and they started with a runner at second. Here's Tyler Tolbert. Another lefty-on-lefty matchup. Tapper foul off to the third base side. No balls and a strike as Burke jumps ahead yet again. Oh, this is Kyle Isbell, not Tyler Tolbert. Burke sets back to the plate. Fastball down and away. Well, this is the first at bat for Isbell after he came on in center field in the eighth inning. Left-hander Burke to the dish. Foul to the left side, out of play, and he is in a commanding count now. One ball and two strikes here to the left-handed hitting Kyle Isbell.
1: Well, as if they didn't have enough to cheer about, now you've got a chance to give the folks some pizza and a strikeout to send it still tied to the bottom of the 10th inning.
0: Burke sets. Listen for the roar. Pitch. Just a bit off the outside corner. A breaking ball. Two ball, two strike count. Two down here in the 10th. Reds and Royals tied at three. The Reds have come off the mat to tie this one. The pitch. Just a bit away again. Another breaking ball. And Isbell has laid off of both of them. And now from 1-2 to 3-2. Brock back to the belt and to the plate. Swing and a miss. He struck him out. Oh, what a performance by the left-hander Brock Burke. Can the Reds win it in the 10th? We're about to find out right here on the Reds Radio Network.
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0: Right-hander John Schreiber will come on to pitch the 10th for the Royals. 26th appearance, no wins, two losses, a 2.74 ERA. Schreiber will start this inning with Spencer Steer standing at second base. The Reds will send pinch hitter

0: too far up the third base line. Salvador Perez tried to catch and swipe the tag of Steer, but missed him as he went by.
1: Tell you what, this Reds crowd here tonight, they deserve a little credit for bringing the boys back. They got awfully rowdy right here at the end.
0: What a win. And how about Steer? Two home runs tonight. Kind of fitting that he's the one that scores the winning run. Well, the Reds walk it off. A 4-3 win over the Royals tonight here at Great American Ballpark. And we'll be back to wrap it up right after this on the Reds Radio Network.
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0: A wild one tonight at Great American Ballpark in Cincinnati. And the Reds prevail 4-3, the final score. For the Reds, four runs on four hits. No errors. And the Reds left three. For the Royals, three runs on five hits, no errors. They left 12. Winning pitchers, Brock Burke, 2-2. Losing pitcher for the Royals is John Schreiber. He falls to 0-3. This game was played in 2 hours, 48 minutes, 25,824 looking on tonight here at Great American Ballpark. It was Blake Dunn that singled home the winning run in the bottom of the 10th inning for his second career walk-off hit to even this series at a game apiece. Now the Reds will go for a series victory tomorrow night. More on that after this on the Reds Radio Network.
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0: Four three Reds over the Royals tonight in 10 at Great American Ballpark. The series.

0: series is even at a game apiece. It wraps tomorrow night, and the Reds will be going for a series win. They'll have right-hander Chase Burns making the start after getting scratched from last night's start. Burns is 7-1 with a 1.96 ERA. Stephen Kolick starts for the Royals. He's 3-1 with a 3.48 ERA. First pitch tomorrow night, 7:10. We're on the air at 6:40 with the Reds pregame show across the network. That's all we have for you for tonight. Thanks for listening. Hope you enjoyed it. Stick around. Yid's got more on the Reds postgame show coming up next, including the Toyota Tundra star of the game. For the Cowboy, Jeff Brantley, our producer engineer, Dave Yiddy Armbruster, our studio producer back in our network headquarters has been Drew Westerheide. I'm Tommy Thrall saying so long from Great American Ballpark, and we'll talk to you again tomorrow night right here on the Reds Radio Network. Good night.
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11: And we're back at Great American Ballpark, where Blake Dunn singled home Spencer Steer in the bottom of the 10th inning as the Reds came from behind to beat the Kansas City Royals tonight 4-3. They even this series at a game apiece. And this is the Cincinnati Children's Postgame Show. I'm Dave Armbruster. The Royals took a 3-0 lead in the top of the fourth off Andrew Abbott. Spencer Steer hit solo home runs in both the fifth and the eighth innings to pull Cincinnati to within one. Those homers were the Reds' only hits to that point. Will Benson then led off the bottom of the ninth with a home run to tie the ball game, and that set up what happened in the 10th inning. And hats off to the Reds bullpen tonight. Four relievers combined to pitch four no-hit shutout innings, and that was a key to this game. Coming up, we'll check scores around Major League Baseball, highlights, of course, from this game. But up first, we'll check back in with Tommy and the Cowboy. 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
11: You're listening to the Cincinnati Children's Postgame Show. The Reds beat the Royals tonight in 10 innings, 4-3 the final score. Let's get final thoughts on this game from Tommy Throw and Jeff Brantley.
0: Thanks, Ed. Well, Cowboy, great win for the Red Legs tonight. I mean, this is one of those ball games where really they could have, you could easily say they shouldn't have allowed anything, but they did, and they had to come from behind. Spencer Steer, obviously a big part of that. Will Benson, huge. But like you said there in the 10th inning, the crowd actually deserves some credit tonight. This is one of the best crowds we've seen here at Great American Ballpark in a while.
17: Yeah, this is stealing a game from the jaws of defeat. And the crowd just seemed to really start to get in it after the Spencer Steer second home run. That came in the 8th inning. It was like, what do you call it, tarps down? Tarps off.
0: Yeah.
17: It was all over the ballpark. It wasn't just in one area, even though there were a ton of guys up there in that upper deck that were going crazy. And the more that happened, the louder it got. And then our guys responded. I mean, you look at Will Benson. He came to the plate. You're not playing in the 10th inning without that swing by Will Benson. And that was a clutch home run, as good as you could ask for, and it was a clutch hit by Blake Dunn there in the 10th to win it.
0: And not an overswing by Dunn. He just kind of floated that one over into short right center field over the head of the second baseman, Massey. Just a really nice piece of hitting. This is good to see because they also got some important contributions from the bullpen.
17: Yeah, I thought Abbott did a great job. I mean, as a starting pitcher, you're just trying to keep your team in the ball game. Noah Cameron shut the Reds down. I mean, let's make no mistake about that on the opposite side. He threw a great ball game. But I think when you look as the game went on, you had some guys come in, Anton Mall, they both pitched very well. Zach Maxwell, I mean, this is not a spot that he's normally in. I think it's where the Reds would like to have him in years to come, but he came into the ball game, he put a zero on the board, And you can't say enough about Brock Burke. I mean, that's the game on the line. You got runners at first and third. You get a gift runner at second base, and he figures out a way to get a strike.

0: out of Isbell to end that inning.
1: Well, see if the Reds can make it two straight tomorrow. Reds back in the win column tonight, and as such, back to two games over the 500 mark. Yid?
2: 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Thank you, Tommy. When we return, we'll take a look at some scores around Major League Baseball. 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
2: Back at Great American Ballpark, where the Reds come from behind. They beat the Royals in 10 innings tonight, 4-3 the final score. You're listening to the Cincinnati Children's Postgame Show. I'm Dave Armbruster. Let's take a look at scores around baseball, brought to you by Starfire Automotive and Heavy Duty Lubricants and the Starfire Bullpen. We start in American League cities, where the Tigers shut out the Rays today, 8-0 the final score. Tonight in Boston, the Orioles over the Red Sox 4-2. Pete Alonso put Baltimore in front in the third inning.
6: Leg kick and the pitch on the way. Swing, high fly ball towards the monster and left. It is going up and out for Pete Alonso. Frozen rope home run. It is 3-1 Baltimore.
2: And that's the call on Orioles radio. They are in the top of the ninth inning now at Yankee Stadium, where the Guardians have a 9-4 lead over the Yankees. The old vet Jose Ramirez gave Cleveland the lead in the fifth.
7: And Jose hammers it fair down the right field line. Bailey around third. He'll score the go-ahead run. Rocheo into third. He'll stop there. It's an RBI double for Jose Ramirez. And Cleveland has come right back and regained the lead at 5-4.
2: And that's the call on Guardians TV. Bottom of the eighth inning now in Minneapolis. The Twins leading the White Sox 6-4. In the seventh inning now in Houston, the Pirates lead the Astros 6-4. O'Neill Cruz put Pittsburgh in front in the sixth inning.
8: Here's a 2-2. Swing and a fly ball out to deep center. Cruz gets this one way back and gone. O'Neill Cruz with a big hit, and the Pirates have the lead 5-4 in Houston. That one sent into orbit by O'Neill Cruz.
2: And that's the call on Pirates radio. Top of the third inning, Rockies 3, Angels nothing. Top of the third, Mariners have a 2-0 lead over the New York Mets. When we return, highlights from National League cities. 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
6: You're listening to the Cincinnati Children's Post Game Show. Reds over the Royals tonight in 10, 4-3, the final score. Continuing with scores from around Major League Baseball. In National League cities, the Phillies knocked off the Padres tonight 3-2. Bryce Harper home run number 14 for Philly. They improved to 31-29 on the season. The Marlins over the Nationals 7-3. Miami scored 4 in the fifth. Joe Mack drove home the first two runs.
7: High fly ball in the air, deep to right center field. This is way back. He's done it! You call it! Joe Mack with his first big league homer. And the Marlins take a 2-0 lead.
6: That's the call on Marlins TV. The Braves won their 41st game of the season tonight. They knock off the Blue Jays by a score of 4-3. Tonight in Milwaukee, the Brewers have a 4-3 lead over the Giants. That game in the bottom of the eighth inning. Milwaukee wasted no time jumping all over Giants starter Trevor McDonald. Jake Bowers went yard with two on in the first.
8: Bowers had tried to center. Back it goes. It is gone. A three-run homer for Bowers.
6: And that's the call on Brewers TV. The Rangers and Cardinals are now tied at 4 apiece. That game in the bottom of the seventh inning now in St. Louis, where the Reds head next, by the way. They will be there on Friday night. A's beating the Cubs 2-1 in the bottom of the ninth. Zach Geloff broke a 1-1 tie in the fourth.
8: 1-1 pitch, soft slider into center field. Rooker will round third, get the windmill home. The throw from Crow Armstrong is up the line, and Geloff drives home the leading run. The A's lead 2-1 here in Chicago.
6: And that's the call on A's TV. The Dodgers lead the D-backs 4-0 in downtown Phoenix. Freddie Freeman, a two-run homer for the L.A. Dodgers. When we return, highlights from tonight's Reds victory over the Royals. They win it 4-3. And you're listening to the Cincinnati Children's Postgame Show on the Reds Radio Network.
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0: Brothers Johnson, I'm Keith Stevens. I defy you to try this one. Got a grumpy bunch at a meeting. Make them sing. Research reveals that group singing is a great way to build bonds together. People who stood in a circle without sheet music and sang everything from tribal chants to pop songs improved their mood and felt better about working together for a common goal. Let me know how this works if you work in an office.
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0: There's the cars, and you might think I am Keith Stevens. Went down the rabbit hole the other day with one of the streaming services who is now airing Match Game. And it was great because they had Match Game 73, Match Game 75, and Match Game 78. And you can see the evolution of Gene Rayburn's hair. It was like okay in the first episode, then it got long, and then it got short again. And in the first episode, he had a regular mic. But if you watch the show for a long period of time, Gene Rayburn had that very unique skinny mic. But the show was just an evolution of time and fashion. I encourage you to watch it.
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6: Your Skynet overnight forecast calls for clear skies, a low of 52 degrees. It'll be sunny on Wednesday with a high of 80 with a light northerly wind. Mostly clear for Wednesday night, a low of 55. Sunny for Thursday, warming up to 84 degrees. Looking ahead to Friday, mostly sunny, 87. The weekend, Saturday, a chance of showers possible. Partly sunny and 84 degrees. For Skynet weather, I'm Max Crenshaw on Classic Hits 96.7.
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2: Your Skynet forecast for today: we'll have sunshine, a high near 80 degrees with light northerly winds. For tonight, mostly clear skies, will get down to 55. For Thursday, it'll be sunny, warming up to 84, again with some light winds, this time out of the southwest. Thursday night, partly cloudy with a low 62. For Friday, sunshine 87. Saturday, a chance of showers. It'll be partly sunny in 84. For Skynet weather, I'm Bert Richardson. Classic Hits 96.7.
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0: There's Kim Wilde covering the Supremes, and you keep me hanging on. How's it going? I'm Keith Stevens. Hope you guys are having a great week so far.
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0: Kenny Loggins, Danger Zone. I'm Keith Stevens. Have you been out rucking any time recently? What the heck is that? Well, that is the growing trend. You put a weighted backpack or a rucksack and start moving. I do have a rucking weighted vest, which needs a little love here. Low impact, that basically is based on military training. It takes your walking from a cardio exercise to resistance training included. And they say it's recommended that you do 20 minutes of strength training a couple times a week. Research shows that most people are not hitting that goal, and rucking can be one way to actually achieve it.
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0: Dire Straits and Walk of Life, and thanks for being here. I'm Chris Kellogg. All right, there's this great article at People.com this week about Sammy Hagar and Rick Springfield and their 50-year friendship. Yeah, they've known each other all those years because Rick Springfield's first hit was a remake of a Sammy Hagar song, I've Done Everything for You, You've Done Nothing for Me. Well, they're teaming up to go on tour this month for 8 dates. Says Springfield, "We've been friends a long time, and now we're as old as old people." Springfield, by the way, is 76. Hagar is 78.
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3: Your Skynet forecast for today: we'll have sunshine, a high near 80 degrees with light northerly winds. For tonight, mostly clear skies, will get down to 55. For Thursday, it'll be sunny, warming up to 84, again with some light winds, this time out of the southwest. Thursday night, partly cloudy with a low 62. For Friday, sunshine 87. Saturday, a chance of showers. It'll be partly sunny in 84. For Skynet weather, I'm Burt Richardson. Classic Hits 96.7.
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0: All your favorites keep coming one after the other. Great one from ABBA and Dancing Queen. And I'm Chris Kellogg. 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

0: Spin Doctors and Two Princes, and thanks for being here. So if mom had little kids and they had an extra hour in the day, what would they like to do with that day? Well, according to a survey, about half the moms, around 44%, would spend that extra hour with their child. About 15% would like to sleep. And in a very telling response, only 10% of moms would spend that extra hour with their mate.
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0: Greg, Ken Band and the Breakup Song, and thanks for listening. Well, Father's Day is still about 2.5 weeks away, coming up on June 21st. That's also the first day of summer, by the way. So what did you call your dad? Dad is the most common way to address the man who brought us into the world. That's followed by Daddy, Papa, Pop, Pa, and Old Man. Now, I will say my younger brother dared to call my dad Old Man, and I have never seen such a look of anger in my father's face as I did the day my younger brother called him Old Man.
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7: Your Skynet forecast for today: we'll have sunshine, a high near 80 degrees with light northerly winds. For tonight, mostly clear skies, will get down to 55. For Thursday, it'll be sunny, warming up to 84, again with some light winds, this time out of the southwest. Thursday night, partly cloudy with a low 62. For Friday, sunshine 87. Saturday, a chance of showers. It'll be partly sunny in 84. For Skynet weather, I'm Burt Richardson, Classic Hits 96.7.
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0: Whitney Houston and How Will I Know, and I'm Chris Kellogg. Waking up on the wrong side of the bed can certainly make or break your day, and scientists have found that when we start the morning already believing the day is going to be stressful, it kind of becomes this self-fulfilling prophecy. We often wind up feeling bad all day long. Even if nothing distressing actually happens during the day, we're still just not in the best of moods. Plus, the researchers found that our morning mindset greatly impacts things like our focus, memory, creativity throughout the day. So if something will go wrong, it will go wrong on a day that you woke up on the wrong side of the bed.
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5: Your Skynet forecast for today will have sunshine, a high near 80 degrees with light northerly winds. For tonight, mostly clear skies will get down to 55. For Thursday, it'll be sunny, warming up to 84, again with some light winds, this time out of the southwest. Thursday night, partly cloudy with a low 62. For Friday, sunshine 87. Saturday, a chance of showers. It'll be partly sunny in 84. For Skynet weather, I'm Burt Richardson. 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
1: Your Skynet forecast for today: we'll have sunshine, a high near 80 degrees with light northerly winds. For tonight, mostly clear skies, will get down to 55. For Thursday, it'll be sunny, warming up to 84, again with some light winds, this time out of the southwest. Thursday night, partly cloudy with a low 62. For Friday, sunshine 87. Saturday, a chance of showers. It'll be partly sunny in 84. For Skynet weather, I'm Bert Richardson. Classic Hits 96.7.
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0: Kim Carnes and Betty Davis Eyes, and I'm glad you're here. I'm Chris Kellogg. 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

0: Great song from Queen and Killer Queen, and I'm Chris Kellogg. Well, it turns out Tuesday is the most productive day of the week, according to a survey of HR managers. Specifically, 39% of human resources managers think that employees get the most work done during the day on Tuesdays. 24% say Mondays. After the start of the week, the amount of work getting done seems to drop off. About 14% of HR managers say, yeah, Wednesday's a pretty good day for our workers. Thursday and Friday, they don't even get mentioned by HR workers as productive days.
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4: Oh, good morning to you. We are on the move, and we are at Big B Coffee. We'll be here all morning long till 10 a.m. Stop in and get yourself caffeinated with their coffee drinks, with their Big B Energy Blast drinks. They've got so much here. Muffins are fresh, the donut holes and cookies. Oh, my goodness. And, of course, the bagels. And we've got two baristas right now, and they're working their buns off already. Hey, it's National Eggs Day today. Eggs are nutrient-rich food that has gone back and forth with science and nutritionists over the decades, with people asking, well, how many eggs are too many for the health diet? Are eggs really good for you? Is it just the egg whites? Well, it's an excellent source of protein and vitamin D at 75 calories and 5 grams of fat. It's an easy choice to satisfy the hunger. So here are five

0: 5 excellent facts today. About 100 billion eggs are produced by American egg farmers each year. Fresh eggs are hard to peel. They are very hard to peel. You want to make sure that you get them and let them sit for a day or two before you actually try to hard boil them. The average American coon consumes about 285 eggs a year, and eggshells can have more than 17,000 pores. Storing eggs upside down makes them last longer. I didn't know that. And did you know how to make sure an egg is fresh or not? You put it in water, and if it floats, I think it's good. If it drops to the bottom, yeah, you might want to throw it out. And eggs, of course, are a great source to put eggshells in your garden. There's so many different videos about them and how to clean them. And, well, if you're putting them in your garden, you probably can just rinse them out and crack them open or crack them up and sprinkle them in your garden. But make sure that you know what you're doing with that. So eggs are easily seasoned and well paired with vegetables to increase the nutritional value of your meal. So there you go. Eggs are an excellent way to keep yourself healthy. And the egg production by state. So let's see. Ohio looks like 12,358 eggs, and the industry makes about over 2 million, so that is kind of cool for Ohio, for sure. We are one of the largest producers of eggs across the country. There. Okay, now you know. It's going to be a great day today. We'll take a look at our weather. Of course, we've got news on that amazing game that happened yesterday with Calvert. They are moving on. We'll talk to Lance about that in just a little bit. So, hey, grab that cup of coffee and come see me. If you come see me and say, hey, I want my Big B Coffee today, I may have something special for you. We are at Big B Coffee on Tiffin Avenue in front of Walmart. Can't miss us today. We are here as you walk in the door. So come in, get your coffee, get caffeinated, and have a great day. Let's start the morning show. Good morning to you from Classic Hits 96.7.
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1: Your Skynet forecast for today will have sunshine, a high near 80 degrees with light northerly winds. For tonight, mostly clear skies will get down to 55. For Thursday, it'll be sunny, warming up to 84, again with some light winds, this time out of the southwest. Thursday night, partly cloudy with a low 62. For Friday, sunshine 87. Saturday, a chance of showers. It'll be partly sunny in 84. For Skynet weather, I'm Bert Richardson. 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
2: 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And with our news, here's Lance. Good morning.
3: Good morning, Dawn. As we take our first look at news for this Wednesday morning, annexation was approved in Findlay by a vote of 7-2. Annexation was approved for the Shady Grove Golf Course for high-density apartments. The no votes were Councilman Rodney Phillips and Danny DeLong, while Councilwoman Nicole Coleman was absent. The land will be turned into a 480-unit apartment complex and be zoned M2 multifamily high density. A robbery took place in Tiffin Tuesday, according to the Tiffin Police Department. Police were dispatched to the 100 block of Melmore Street for the report of an armed robbery. The victim told police four individuals displayed what appeared to be a handgun during the robbery. 18-year-olds Oliver Armstrong and Trenton Cook were each charged with complicity to aggravated robbery. One juvenile was charged with complicity to aggravated robbery, while another was charged with aggravated robbery. No injuries were reported. And a lecture will be held in Findlay Thursday. The Hancock County Historical Museum will hold their Brown Bag Lecture at noon on Thursday. The topic this month is the Bullskin Trace and the Underground Railroad and its connection to Ohio. 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I'm Lance Morris.
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2: Wow, there was a lot of action yesterday on the ball field, and Lance has the details. Lance?
3: Taking our first check of sports for this Wednesday morning. In high school baseball regional play, Calvert takes down Maplewood 16-5. Seneca started the game about as rough as they could have, allowing Maplewood to score five runs in the top of the first, thanks to three errors, two hits, and two walks. They then busted out six runs in the first inning, eight in the second, and two in the third. They then set down Maplewood in order for the rest of the game. And don't miss our coverage tomorrow afternoon of Calvert postseason baseball as the Senecas continue their trek in the postseason Thursday when they take on Central Christian. You can join us live for all the action starting again at 2 o'clock tomorrow afternoon from Oberlin. That'll be heard right here on Classicus 96.7. If you're checking the sports on Classicus 96.7, I'm Lance Morris.
2: Thank you very much, Lance. 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
8: When in sports, somebody well. Starting with baseball in Cincinnati, the Reds trailed 3-1 entering the eighth inning when Spencer Steer hit his second solo home run of the night to make it a one-run game. Then Will Benson tied things up at 3-3 in the ninth inning with a solo shot. And in the bottom of the 10th, Blake Dunn's RBI single sent the Redlegs to the walk-off come-from-behind win over the Royals 4-3 in extras last night. Here's manager Terry Francona after the game on the win.
9: It's what we set out to do, because you're right, it was a pretty quiet night. You know, if it wasn't for Steer for a while there, you know, we had nothing. And their guy was just kind of carving us up. Will with a huge hit, so we get to keep playing, and we're home. So, you know, the advantage, I think, once you tie, it goes to us.
8: The two teams will play the rubber match of the three-game set tonight at

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5: Oh, we are at Bigby Coffee on Tiffin Avenue in front of Walmart, and we'll be here till 10 a.m. Hey, that was Christopher Cross with Never Be the Same. Well, this woman will never be the same because she did something so dumb. Yeah, well, looks like, well, here we go. A 69-year-old woman from Asbury, New Jersey, hit the jackpot at a Hollywood casino in Penn National Race Course in Pennsylvania.

0: Pennsylvania, but instead of celebrating, yeah, she was escorted out by the state police. Well, why, you say? She had placed herself on the Pennsylvania's lifetime gambling self-exclusion list back in 2019. She probably forgot all about it. When she won, the casino system flagged her. Security called the police, and she was removed and cited for trespassing. It's still unclear whether she'll get the jackpot money. The Pennsylvania Gaming Control Board says winnings from self-excluded gamblers are usually seized and redirected to gambling addiction programs. A similar case in 2025 saw a man lose a whopping $57,000 payout for the same reason. Pennsylvania allows people with gambling addictions to ban themselves for 1 year, 5 years, or life. And once you choose life, well, guess the what? The casino doors stay closed even if the slot machine hits big. Oh, my gosh. Yeah, she hit the jackpot and the ejection button at the same time. Hey, a place that won't eject you is Bigby Coffee. And all summer long, if you have the app, the Bigby app, they've got something special for you. It is Bigby Blast Energy Drink. They're so good. So many different flavors. And they're 50% off in the app. But you got to download the app for Bigby Coffee. And then you can order it through there. Drive up the drive-thru. You don't even have to get out. And, yeah, get your Bigby energy. It's going to be a blast. It's going to be a blast all morning long with us. Hey, we've got some great people coming in. This morning we'll be talking with Plantervale Health System doctors. We'll be talking with Ed Newton about VetFest. Hopefully the mayor will be in, as well as Abigail Inbody. And we'll be talking about what Lance mentioned earlier in the news, the Lunch and Learn from the Hancock Historical Museum. That sounds like such a great one. So stay with us on Classic Hits 96.7.
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3: We are on the move. We are actually at Big B Coffee on Tiffin Avenue, and it's going to be a great day today. It looks like the sun is shining. If you're out and about right now, you can actually still see the moon out there. Yeah, it's been a full moon. It's been really, really cool. Hey, it is time for our Skynet weather forecast. 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
4: Your Skynet forecast for today will have sunshine, a high near 80 degrees with light northerly winds. For tonight, mostly clear skies will get down to 55. For Thursday, it'll be sunny, warming up to 84, again with some light winds, this time out of the southwest. Thursday night, partly cloudy with a low 62. For Friday, sunshine 87. Saturday, a chance of showers. It'll be partly sunny in 84. For Skynet weather, I'm Bert Richardson, Classic Hits 96.7.

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4: It's 7 o'clock on Classic Hits 96.7. These are the stories we are working on for our next newscast. Coming in about 25 minutes. Annexation was approved in Finley. A robbery took place in Tiffin Tuesday. An agricultural breakfast will be held in Finley next week. Let's have all that and more coming up. But now it's time to take a look at what's going on throughout the state of Ohio with the Ohio News Network.
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6: I'm Jay Fox on the Ohio News Network. A bright fireball meteor lit up the night sky Monday across northern Ohio and southern Michigan, generating hundreds of reports from sky watchers across the region. ONN's Angela Ann reports.
7: The meteor was spotted around 10:42 p.m., seen streaking across northern Ohio with a brilliant flash.

0: crash before continuing towards southern Michigan. The object's path may have taken it directly over Toledo. Witnesses from at least 8 states and the Canadian province of Ontario reported seeing the fireball. Observers said the meteor visibly fragmented as it crossed the sky, with the streak reportedly lasting as long as 7 seconds.
1: The Columbus City Council is now opposing the elimination of Ohio property taxes. Tracy Townsend of ONN affiliate WBNS-TV has more with City Council President Shannon Harden.
2: The ballot initiative needs to get more than 413,000 signatures by July 1st to get that amendment on the 2026 ballot.
3: The conversation that is happening at the state level is unserious.
2: Analysis from the State Office of Budget and Management shows Ohio could see a large sales tax or income tax increase to offset the money lost from property taxes.
1: In Southeast Ohio, employees at the Uptown Minuteman Press in Athens have unionized, joining the Communications Workers of America Union. This follows the Athens County Library and Hopewell Health Center's union movement. For the Ohio News Network, I'm Jay Fox.
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4: 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Now let's move on.
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5: We are on the move, actually. Planted ourselves at Big B Coffee in front of Walmart on Tiffin Avenue. Come in and see me. Say, hey, I want my Big B Coffee. And you may get some fun things that we have with our 96 Days of Summer contest that we are doing. 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
5: Good morning.
4: Thanks for joining us here today.
5: Thanks for having me.
4: Well, we want to talk about men and men's health, and men seem to be, oh, I'm fine, I don't need to go in, or I've got this, or I've got golf with the buddies, or I've got something else, and they put off until it's too late. Why do they do that?
5: You know, I don't know if it's just been this, you know, stigma all these years that it's like, oh, tough it out, I'm fine, ignore it. But, you know, we're really trying to get away from that now.
4: Okay. Well, Elizabeth is a nurse practitioner, and she is here to talk about men's health and why that happens. And we're going to talk. Tell me a little bit about your background.
5: So I have been a nurse since 2013. I started off in ICU in Lima. I worked there for 7 years. And then after that, I worked in open heart surgery here at the hospital for 4 years. A couple years in, I realized, you know, I really miss talking to my patients and having that relationship with them. And I'd always thought about going back to school. So I'm like, you know what? I'm going to do it. So that's how I made it here. And I love it.
4: That's awesome. And we're glad that you are here.
5: Yeah.
4: Tell me a little bit about what a nurse practitioner can do that a doctor can't do, like that you can't do that a doctor can do, and the difference.
5: So really in Ohio, state law, we do have independent practice, but we still have to collaborate with a physician. So I can do anything that my physician can do, as long as it is within the scope of, you know, the Ohio Board of Nursing and that sort of thing. So,
4: okay. So just with like an oversight of a physician.
5: Yep.
4: Okay.
5: Mm-hmm.
4: Awesome. All right. Let's talk about men's health and the stigma that there's so many times that men just kind of put off what they can do today. They'll put off tomorrow, and tomorrow becomes the next day, and a month later, a week later, whatever. Why do men oftentimes do that?
5: Why they do it? I am not 100% sure. But I will say that the sooner that we catch these things, the better it is for their overall health, you know, the expense of what it takes then to fix any problems that are occurring that we don't know about. So that's why it's so important.
4: Okay. And a lot of times the men will say, yeah, my wife nagged me, or, you know, I did it because my mom was, you know, telling me that I needed to come in and do this. We nag because there are so many different things that men can go through that we pick up on that they may not pick up on. So tell me, what is the number one killer of men?
5: Actually, the number one killer is heart disease.
4: Okay.
5: It has been, it remains the number one. And the biggest risk factors for heart disease are high blood pressure, high cholesterol, diabetes, smoking, obesity, and family history. And a lot of those are controllable. We can fix some of those things to decrease your risk of heart disease.
4: And I know that Dr. Coase, when he comes on, he's a big one of knowing your numbers. So the blood pressure you mentioned and the high blood pressure, cholesterol, that sort of stuff. If men come in and take care of that, they can know their numbers.
5: Yes. Yeah, so, they call high blood pressure the silent killer for a reason. I tell people that because some people, specifically men, will be like, well, when do I feel it? When do I know? And you don't. You don't know until you are having what we call secondary problems caused by the high blood pressure. So we like that blood pressure under ideally 130, 140. But doing that really just decreases that risk.
4: What are some of the consequences of having high blood pressure then?
5: It's hard. It weakens your vessels. So

0: you're at higher risk of stroke, you're at higher risk of a heart attack, and it's hard on your kidneys. There's a multitude of things that it can cause, but those are the main ones.
1: Okay, well, let's talk about some other things that men go through. And this is a big one when it comes to men and actually getting out there and seeing a doctor, is the mental health, because a lot of times men suffer depression or suffer mental health problems silently. Mm-hmm. You know, they've got the pressures of, I'm the man, I'm the breadwinner. If they're married, I've got this macho image I need to uphold. That's got to be rough.
0: It is. And it's really, I feel so bad when men come into me, you know, asking for help, but they're embarrassed and they feel ashamed. And there is nothing to be ashamed about, because, and I tell people, you know, our brain is another part of our body. This isn't just, you know, something to just pull up your bootstraps and get over it. And actually, 1 in 10 men are likely to suffer from mental illness, but less than half ever receive treatment.
1: Really? Mm-hmm. Because of the stigma.
0: Mm-hmm. And actually, men are 4 times more likely to commit suicide over women because there is that stigma.
1: So then what can we do to help our men in our lives get over the stigma?
0: I think just talking about it with them, letting them know it's okay, it's normal, there's nothing wrong with going and asking for help. And I would bet that some of their buddies are probably on a medication in therapy and they're just not talking about it, because it's starting to get a little better, but there's still that stigma. So there's more men with it than you know.
1: And it's easy to pick up that phone and just call and say, hey, I need a little help.
0: Yeah, yeah. Yep.
1: Okay.
0: Just get the ball rolling, get started talking about it.
1: And it's okay to come see a nurse practitioner as the first step in that.
0: Absolutely.
1: Yep. Or your doctor.
0: Yep, absolutely. And we can get you either the right medication, get you in the right direction, whatever we need to do.
1: And this is all wellness checks that they can do yearly or whenever they need to.
0: Yes, absolutely. Yep.
1: This okay.
0: is part of it.
1: What are some of the other areas that you can cover with a man for wellness checks?
0: So other things to expect at your wellness, you know, besides, we have what we call our wellness labs, which checks the cholesterol. We check A1C for your blood sugar. We can also, so starting at age 45 is when it really begins the cancer screenings.
1: Okay.
0: So for men, that's when we will start checking the PSA through blood work for prostate.
1: Okay.
0: That's also when colonoscopies start to screen for colon cancer.
1: I've heard that's the best sleep of your life.
0: It is. It's the prep is the worst part, but then they say it's the best nap you'll ever have.
1: Right.
0: And then that being said, so 45 is for average risks.
1: Okay.
0: Those men who have a first degree relative, like a brother or a dad who have been diagnosed with prostate cancer, we take the age that they were diagnosed. So say they were diagnosed at age 47. We start checking you 10 years prior to that.
1: Oh, wow.
0: So like
1: okay.
0: age 37.
1: Okay. Yep. Yeah, that's huge. I didn't know that.
0: Mm-hmm, because there can be a genetic component to that.
1: Okay. And again, a lot of these, like with the heart, is mm-hmm. genetics as well.
0: Mm-hmm. Yeah. I have some men who will do all the exercising, eat correct. They will be doing everything correct, but that cholesterol and blood pressure are still high, and it's probably just genetics.
1: Okay.
0: Yeah.
1: All right. What else that men can focus on that you can cover, start at, is in a wellness?
0: So another thing that we talk about at wellnesses are, do you snore? Mm-hmm. That's a big one.
1: Do you keep your wife or girlfriend or whoever
0: yes.
1: it is, or maybe the whole household up at
0: yes.
1: night?
0: Yes. Uh-huh. Yes. Some men are just, you know, because they grew up hearing their dads or whatever, well, you snore. Yeah, it's no big deal. Well, it is a big deal.
1: Okay. Tell me a little bit about sleep apnea then.
0: So, signs of sleep apnea, first off, are daytime sleepiness.
1: Okay.
0: So do you fall asleep, like sitting in a chair, trying to watch TV, read a book? There's a scale that we can do to see how likely you are to have it.
1: Do you need 5 cups of coffee to stay awake in the afternoon?
0: Yes.
1: Okay.
0: Yes. Do you fall asleep sitting at a stoplight, which I've had somebody say they
1: really?
0: Have before.
1: Oh, my goodness.
0: Which they had severe sleep apnea, untreated.
1: Which is scary.
0: It is.
1: Because that can lead to a whole new set of problems.
0: Yes. So the loud snoring, the if you wake up gasping or choking, or do you have headaches in the morning? That's a big one that people don't realize.
1: Really?
0: Yep. A headache in the morning can be a sign of sleep apnea. Or waking up frequently to urinate at night.

0: right? Some men will think, you know, oh, well, you know, I'm just getting older.
1: It's my prostate. Yeah.
0: Yep, it's my prostate. Not always. No, it can be sleep apnea. But untreated sleep apnea causes high blood pressure. It causes coronary artery disease. It can cause your heart to go into arrhythmias, heart failure, and even increases your risk of having a stroke.
1: Okay. So that's something, and that you start off with a nurse practitioner or doctor and say, I'm having these problems. They'll refer you probably to sleep study or a sleep study at home now, right? Mm-hmm.
0: Yes. A lot of them are, you're able to do it at home. I have a lot of people that don't want to do it. They're like, I don't want to go to the lab. I don't want to be hooked up. Well, it's changed. And a lot of my patients can just sleep at home. They wear something small and then they're diagnosed that way.
1: Okay. All right. So many different things. I know that there's diabetes and metabolic health for men.
0: Mm-hmm. So, yes. So men especially, they like to carry that abdominal fat.
1: Mm-hmm.
0: That's just
1: what we call a beer belly.
0: Yeah.
1: Okay.
0: but having that, it does increase your risk of type 2 diabetes. And that is another thing. I know we're, you know, I'm not trying to harp on anybody, but keeping track of your A1C, what your blood sugar is, because having that high sugar does so much damage in your body to your blood vessels, your eyes, your kidneys, everything. So if we monitor it, because there's different stages, you know, there's normal, there's pre-diabetes, and then there's diabetes. So
1: okay.
0: If we can catch you in the pre-diabetes, we can discuss those lifestyle changes you can make. We can discuss, you know, maybe starting an oral medication, maybe, but it's good to monitor it because you don't want to get to where you are having high blood sugars and you don't know it. That's
1: okay.
0: When you have complications.
1: So know your numbers and go see a nurse practitioner, go see Elizabeth, or go see someone to get the ball starting, at least on a wellness check.
0: Yes.
1: And this is the month to do it since it's Men's Health Month.
0: Yes.
1: All right. Thank you so much for coming in. We really appreciate it.
0: Yeah. Thanks for having me.
1: Any other tips real quick for the guys out there?
0: Just make that appointment. Just make it. That's the, I think one of the hardest steps is just doing it and then just go, you know, you're not committing to anything. Just go talk to somebody, see what they have to say. And I agree, know your numbers because that's powerful.
1: All right. Is there a number to call for the practice that you work in for?
0: Yes, I am at Lake Cascades Primary Care. We are located over by the surgery center. And our phone number is 419-423-7663.
1: Okay. Make the number, give them a call. Thank you so much for joining us.
0: Yes, thank you.
1: That is Elizabeth Montgomery. She's a nurse practitioner, and she is with Blanchard Valley Health System. And we thank them again for sponsoring our Men's Health Month and Classic Hits 96.7, 96 Days of Summer.
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8: Your Skynet forecast for today. We'll have sunshine, a high near 80 degrees with light northerly winds. For tonight, mostly clear skies, will get down to 55. For Thursday, it'll be sunny, warming up to 84, again with some light winds, this time out of the southwest. Thursday night, partly cloudy with a low 62. For Friday, sunshine 87. Saturday, a chance of showers. It'll be partly sunny in 84. For Skynet weather, I'm Bert Richardson. 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
10: Taking another look at news for this Wednesday morning. A robbery took place in Tiffin Tuesday. According to the Tiffin Police Department, police were dispatched to the 100 block of Melmore Street for the report of an armed robbery.

0: woman Nicole Coleman was absent. The land will be turned into a 480-unit apartment complex and be zoned to M2 for multifamily high density. And an agricultural breakfast will be held in Findlay next week. According to their press release, the Findlay-Hancock County Chamber of Commerce Agribusiness Committee invites the community to attend the Farmers Share Breakfast on Thursday, June 11th. The event will be held at the Old Millstream Center on the Hancock County Fairgrounds. Doors will open at 7 a.m. with breakfast served shortly after. For more information, you can call 419-422-3313. Your check of the news on Classic 96.7. I'm Lance Morris.
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0: Taking another check of our sports for this Wednesday morning. In high school baseball regional play, Calvert takes down Maplewood 16-5. Seneca started the game about as rough as they could, allowing Maplewood to score 5 runs in the top of the first, thanks to 3 errors, 2 hits, and 2 walks. The Senecas then busted out 6 runs in the first inning, 8 in the second, and 2 in the third. They then set Maplewood down in order for the rest of the game. Don't miss our coverage tomorrow afternoon of Calvert postseason baseball. The Senecas continue their trek in the postseason Thursday. They'll take on Central Christian. 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I'm Lance Morris.
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5: ONN Sports, I'm Buddy Wells. We'll start on the baseball diamond at Great American Ballpark. The Reds trail 3-1 entering the eighth inning when Spencer Steer hit his second solo home run of the night to make it a one-run game. Next, it was Will Benson's turn as he tied things up at 3-0 in the ninth inning with a solo shot. And in the bottom of the 10th, Blake Dunn's RBI single sends the Redlegs to the walk-off win over the Royals 4-3 in extras last night. The two teams will play the rubber match of the three-game set tonight in Cincinnati at 7:10. Meanwhile, at Yankee Stadium, Jose Ramirez went 3-for-5 and drove in a pair, and Travis Bazzana broke the game open with a bases-clearing double in the eighth inning as the Guardians beat the Yankees 9-4 in the opener of the three-game set. Stephen Vogt in the postgame said that he liked what his offense did all night in the win.
6: I just thought we worked really good at bats tonight. I thought, you know, obviously, you know, Cam's been really good, and we were able to get some runs off of him, some really good situational hitting tonight. We were moving runners. We were driving them in from third. Huge at bat by Travis there, and we just continued to score runs.
5: The Guards and Yankees will go again tonight in the second of the three-game set in the Bronx at 7:05. Game one of the Stanley Cup Final, Tomas Hertl goes top shelf to deliver the game-winning goal with just over 3 minutes left in the final period as the Vegas Golden Knights win a high-scoring affair 5-4 last night over the Carolina Hurricanes. And we've got game one of the NBA Finals tonight in San Antonio as the Spurs are set to host the New York Knicks. Tip-off for that game is at 8:30. I'm Buddy Wells on the Ohio News Network.
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7: 1-0 is launched out towards left field. 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

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We've got Nick Fabrizio. So happy birthday to you, Nick. You share your birthdays with Anderson Cooper, CNN host, son of Gloria Vanderbilt. He's 59 years old. Eddie Holman, singer, Hey There, Lonely Girl. He's 80 years old. Remember Denise Williams, singer-songwriter for Let's Hear It for the Boy and Family Ties theme, is 76. Susie Quattro, singer and actress from, she was Leather Tuscadero on Happy Days, 76 years old. Rafael Nadal, tennis player, is 40. And singer-songwriter who is 26, Bita Budi. I'm not sure I said that right or not. Lance can correct me if I said that one wrong. And don't forget, Ian Hunter, singer-guitarist from Mott the Hoople. He's 87 years old. Happy birthday to all of you from Classic Hits 96.7.

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4: We are at Big B Coffee on Tiffin Avenue until 10 a.m. If you come in and say, hey, want my Big B Coffee? We'll give you some summer fun things. That's part of our 96 days of summer. And we thank Blanchardville Health System for being a sponsor. Hey, why are people happier in the summertime? Well, there are different reasons. The first day of summer is in 18 days. Yeah, and you can feel the mood shifting a little bit already with the summer sun. Well, the sun serves as a mood booster. You spend more time outdoors, and there's a higher likelihood of exercise. There's lots more of socializing and, of course, travel and vacationing. And if you travel on vacation, you have kids, even as adults, do you play any road games for the road trip? How about counting cows? Play as an individual or teams. You decide on a destination and where you'll stop counting. Then count the cows on your side of the road or the animals on your side of the road. And the goal is to have the highest number before the destination is reached. And if you pass the cemetery on your side, you have to start all over again. I've never done that before, but that's part of counting cows. There you go. If there are any cows on your route, you can count like the red cars or the mailboxes or something like that. Hey, what about 20 questions? One player thinks of a famous person, place, or thing. Everyone gets to ask the player 20 questions, which must be answered yes or no. And there you go. Like, what is a favorite book, or does it know how to read? Something like that. Geography. Start with any place in the world, like Kansas, for example. The next person has to think of a place that begins with the last letter of Kansas, such as South Africa. Whoever goes next needs a place to start, like start with an A, and then you may not use the same place twice in the game. A is for armadillo, and you keep on going. A is for armadillo. Each person then tries to spot the name, and then name three items begin with that letter. For example, the first person to see and announce armadillo, auto, apple, gets to choose the next letter. Rock, paper, scissors, you know that. That's easy to do. License plate ID, see how many license plates you can identify as you go on your trip from different places. License plate lingo, this is a fun one. The goal of the game is to come up with a phrase using the letters on another car's plate. So if you see the plate, let's say LMT823, the first person to call out something like love me tender or lost my tooth earns a point. And then odds or evens, two players pick either odds or evens, and then they make a fist, shake it, and then say 1, 2, 3, shoot. And you stick out one or two fingers. If the total is an odd number, the player who picked odds wins, and the same goes for evens. So on your road trips during the summer here, those are a few games you can play as adults or with the kids in the car. Did you play those games? What did you play as you're going on the road trip? Did you just drive your mom and dad crazy? Hey, we're here till 10 o'clock at Big B Coffee on Tiffin Avenue.
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1: Your Skynet forecast for today. We'll have sunshine, a high near 80 degrees with light northerly winds. For tonight, mostly clear skies. We'll get down to 55. For Thursday, it'll be sunny, warming up to 84, again with some light winds, this time out of the southwest. Thursday night, partly cloudy with a low 62. For Friday, sunshine 87. Saturday, a chance of showers. It'll be partly sunny in 84. For Skynet weather, I'm Bert Richardson. 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
3: 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These are the stories we're working on for our next newscast coming away in about 25 minutes. A robbery took place in Tiffin Tuesday. Annexation was approved in Finley, and a lecture will be held in Finley on Thursday. We'll have all that and more coming up, but also I'm take a look at what's going on throughout the state of Ohio with the Ohio News Network.
4: 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In Northeast Ohio, a volunteer assistant fire chief has been suspended after federal

0: Authorities arrested him in a pornography investigation involving children. Natalie Clydesdale of ONN affiliate WKYC-TV reports.
1: Washington Township's volunteer assistant fire chief Donald Morrow is now locked in the Mahoning County Jail. Dropbox account allegedly linked to Morrow had uploaded and attempted to share files containing child sexual abuse material. Morrow told investigators he started viewing child pornography, quote, years ago.
0: A Toledo firefighter and professional boxer has been accused of stealing from an internal station fund. Kaylee Marentet of ONN affiliate WTOL-TV has details.
2: DeAndre Ware Jr. is charged with theft and telecommunications fraud. An investigation revealed that Ware used a station's in-house account fund for personal use. He made multiple unauthorized withdrawals and transactions totaling more than $1,000 through a six-month period. Ware was in court last month. Ware was previously awarded a key to the city for performing life-saving CPR on a boxing official during an event in Las Vegas.
0: In Southwest Ohio, 37-year-old Rick Wright has been arrested following the fatal stabbing yesterday of Alyssa Hill at the Skyline Chili location in Norwood, where she worked. For the Ohio News Network, I'm Jay Fox.
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1: It is time for your entertainment news, all brought to you by the Ritz Theater in downtown Tiffin. Again, they will be hopping this weekend with more dance recitals, but they've got some fun things coming up, including a tribute band at the end of this month. So check out the Ritz at Ritz Theater with an RE.org. Hey, sad news. We were just reporting on Peebo Bryson yesterday, the legendary R&B singer whose voice powered Disney classics like Beauty and the Beast and A Whole New World has died at the age of 75, according to a statement from his family. No cause of death was given, though the family shared that he had suffered a stroke on Sunday. They said Peebo Bryson transitioned peacefully yesterday, surrounded by family and loved ones. For more than five decades, Bryson's unmistakable voice became the soundtracks to weddings, love stories, celebrations, and comfort moments across generations. His family said they're tremendously moved by the global outpouring of love and are asking for privacy as they grieve. While many know him for his Disney duets with Celine Dion and Regina Bell, Bryson's career stretched far beyond those hits. He came up in the 1970s, released his first solo album in 76, and went on to deliver a long string of R&B favorites like Feel the Fire, Reaching for the Sky, I'm So Into You, and If Ever You're in My Arms Again. He also recorded full duets albums with Roberta Flack, appeared on soap One Life to Live, and became known for his signature romantic ballads throughout the 80s and 90s. Well, Fab Morvan from Milli Vanilli announced he's withdrawing from the Freedom 250 concert in Washington, D.C., joining seven other artists who previously dropped out. Morvan said, quote, "This is not what I signed up for," and called the event a circus. He was one of only two remaining performers after Morris Day, Young MC, Martina McBride, the Commodores, and Bret Michaels all exited following immediate backlash. President Trump posted over the weekend wanting to cancel the entire concert series, calling the booked acts overpriced singers who nobody wants to hear, whose music is boring. And in other sad news, actor Owen Rice Davies, best known for his playing Agent Wilson in Twin Peaks, The Return, has died at the age of 44. His brother announced the news, saying Davies passed away suddenly, peacefully, and from natural causes, though some questions about the circumstances remain unanswered. He described his brother as someone whose friendship, generosity, and kindness touch countless people. In addition to Twin Peaks, Davies appeared in Alice Through the Looking Glass and the horror comedy A Serial Killer's Guide to Life. He also built an extensive stage career, appearing in West End productions, including Mamma Mia, The Wizard of Oz, and other acclaimed theater productions. And that is a look at your entertainment news. It's all brought to you by the Ritz Theater in downtown Tiffin.
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4: Your SkyNet forecast for today will have sunshine, a high near 80 degrees with light northerly winds. For tonight, mostly clear skies will get down to 55. For Thursday, it'll be sunny, warming up to 84, again with some light winds, this time out of the southwest. Thursday night, partly cloudy with a low 62. For Friday, sunshine 87. Saturday, a chance of showers. It'll be partly sunny in 84. For SkyNet weather, I'm Bert Richardson, Classic Hits 96.7.
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6: Taking another look at news for this Wednesday morning. Annexation was approved in Findlay. By a vote of 7-2, annexation was approved for the Shady Grove Golf Course for high-density apartments. The no votes were from Councilman Rodney Phillips and Danny DeLong, while Councilwoman Nicole Coleman was absent. The land will be turned into a 480-unit apartment complex and be zoned M2 for multifamily high-density. A robbery took place in Tiffin Tuesday, according to the Tiffin Police Department. Police were dispatched to the 100 block of Melmore Street for the report of an armed robbery. The victim told police four individuals displayed what appeared to be a handgun during the robbery. 18-year-olds Oliver Armstrong and Trenton Cook were each charged with complicity to aggravated robbery. One juvenile was charged with complicity to aggravated robbery, while another was charged with aggravated robbery. No injuries were reported. And a lecture will be held in Findlay Thursday. The Hancock Historical Museum will hold their Brown Bag Lecture at noon on Thursday. The topic this month is Bullskin Trace and the Underground Railroad and its connection to Ohio. 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

0: 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I'm Lance Morris.
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0: Taking another check of our sports for this Wednesday morning. In high school baseball regional play, Calvert takes down Maplewood 16-5. Seneca started the game about as rough as they could, allowing Maplewood to score five runs in the top of the first, thanks to three errors, two hits, and two walks. Seneca then busted out with six runs in the first, eight in the second, and two in the third. They then set down Maplewood in order for the rest of the game. You're checking the sports on Classic Hits 96.7. I'm Lance Morris.
1: 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That is brought to you by In the Acts of Downtown Fostoria.
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5: Owen in sports, I'm Buddy Wells. Starting with baseball in Cincinnati, the Reds trail 3-1 entering the eighth inning when Spencer Steer hit his second solo home run of the night to make it a one-run game. Then Will Benson tied things up at 3-all in the ninth inning with a solo shot. And in the bottom of the 10th, Blake Dunn's RBI single sent the Redlegs to the walk-off come-from-behind win over the Royals 4-3 in extras last night. Here's manager Terry Francona after the game on the win.
6: It's what we set out to do, because you're right, it was a pretty quiet night. You know, if it wasn't for Steer for a while there, you know, we had nothing. And their guy was just kind of carving us up. Will with a huge hit, so we get to keep playing, and we're home. So, you know, the advantage, I think, once you tie, it goes to us.
5: The two teams will play the rubber match of the three-game set tonight at Great American Ballpark at 7:10. And in the Bronx, Jose Ramirez went 3-for-5 and drove in a pair, and Travis Bazzana broke the game open with a bases-clearing double in the eighth inning as the Guardians beat the Yankees 9-4 in the opener of the three-game set last night. Those two teams will go again tonight at 7:05 at Yankee Stadium. On the ice, Tomas Hertl delivers the game-winning goal with just over 3 minutes left in the final period as Vegas steals game one with a 5-4 win on the road over the Carolina Hurricanes last night. They'll play game two of the Stanley Cup final in Raleigh tomorrow night at 8 o'clock. And tonight on the hardwood, we've got game one of the NBA Finals in San Antonio. That's where the Spurs are set to host the New York Knicks. Tip-off in the Lone Star State is at 8:30. Throwing in sports, somebody Wells.
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7: Launched out towards left field. 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
1: We are at Bigby Coffee on Tiffin Avenue in front of Walmart, and one of the favorite things to do is to go to Ralph's Joy of Living when we're here in Findlay or in Tiffin. And when Keith and I get together with Ralph and Julie, we have an incredibly fun time and talk about some really crazy stuff. 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
2: We're at Big B Coffee on Trenton, or not Trenton, it used to be Trenton, Tiffin Avenue this time. And it is a great day today to get yourself some coffee. I have Ed Newton here with me from the Hancock County Veterans Services Office. Ed, you just got some coffee, and it looks delicious.
13: I did. I usually just go with a black coffee, but today I wanted something a little fuzzier. So
2: spice something up a little bit. What flavor is it?
13: That's a mint mocha.
2: Love it. Good for you. It is sunny out. It's happy. Be out, and we've got some fun things to talk about.
13: Absolutely.
2: The Tiffin Community Event Fest, and Classic Hits 96.7 is proud to be one of the sponsors of this event. We are so excited about it. It looks like a great time this year.
13: Absolutely. You know, we got 10 days.
2: That's
13: 10
2: it.
13: Days, and it's here.
2: You know, you started planning for it last year, at the end of last year, really, and did you imagine how fast the planning phase would go?
13: You know, the days go slow, but the time goes fast, if you can understand that.
2: Yeah.
13: So, you know.
2: It does. All right. So the date is Saturday, June 13th, and it's going to be where in downtown?
13: Broadway Street, right there in front of the library.
2: Okay. Are they closing off the street then?
13: Yep. We're closing off Front Street there and Corey Street and Broadway Street and just kind of taking over that whole block there.
2: Okay. Gates open what time?
13: Gates at 3. First band starts at 4.
2: Okay. So who is the first band?
13: Schifferle Road Band.
2: Okay, and for people who don't know Schifferle Road, what kind of music do they play?
13: Oh, they're one of the best around. They got country, they got rock, they've got a really good show presence on the stage. Real powerful band, and we're real lucky to have them kicking it off for us.
2: Kind of like a 38 Special type, where they do that southern rock country type of thing?
13: They do a little bit of everything. They do some of that kind of country. They do brand new country. They do

0: They know it all, so it's
1: okay.
0: Really good.
1: And that's from 4 to 5, and then there's a little break, and the next band?
0: Reverb, which they are local, and they play some Eagles-type music, some country, a little bit older country, some of that.
1: Okay.
0: Some new stuff. They're also a very great band and a very talented group there.
1: Okay. But wait, there's more, right?
0: There's more, yeah.
1: Okay. The next band is?
0: Graveyard Daisies.
1: And what? I love the name of this. What kind of music do they play?
0: So they are very fun. They bring kind of like some 80s alternative, 90s alternative.
1: Okay.
0: Some regular classic rock. They are very talented. And they can play a show for 4 or 5 hours and you know, not repeat a song and just keep a crowd.
1: Wow.
0: You know, so yeah, they're fun, very fun.
1: And then last but not least,
0: Voodoo Haze.
1: Okay.
0: I tell you, they're a powerful band. They're 80s rock, 90s rock. Very powerful stage presence, real fun. They get the crowd really going and engaged, and it's going to be great watching them close out the show for us.
1: Okay, so not one, not two, not three, but four bands, and it is a ridiculous price to get in to see these bands.
0: I'll tell you, $5.
1: Yeah.
0: You know?
1: I mean, you can't beat that for family fun.
0: You can't.
1: And this is all to benefit the veterans in our area.
0: Yep, Reach Across America and a Veteran Homeless Initiative. So the proceeds will get split between those two.
1: With Wreaths Across America, we talk about this every year. It happens in December, and for the price of a coffee or a few coffees or just something, a dinner out, you can buy a veteran who's passed away and their family a wreath to place on the grave of that veteran. And it's so emotional and moving, especially when you open that truck from Garner Trucking and that smell of the pine, because they're live.
0: They're live. They yeah. absolutely are. Yep.
1: Yeah, it's so incredible. And I don't think people realize the need for a homeless initiative for veterans. And we talked a little bit about that. Tell me a little bit more about that so we can make people aware of it.
0: Yeah, so many veterans are, I call it underhomed. You know, they may be couch surfing or they're just getting by day to day. They can't meet their bills. They, you know, their house is kind of going into shambles. And any little thing that, you know, a normal person may say, okay, well, that doesn't matter much. I'll just take care of that right now. Well, they're not able to do that. And the Housing Initiative is geared up in a partnership with some people to try to eliminate that for the veterans.
1: All right. A lot of times, veterans will not ask for help.
0: Yep. Some veterans are really proud, and they won't ask, and they really need it. So, you know, if you know anybody out there, you know, just let them know that, put your pride aside and reach out.
1: Okay. So this is actually a community celebration, a community event. Anyone and everyone is invited.
0: Absolutely. Everyone, come down. It's a magical night, really, where veterans can show the community their appreciation for their support. And then, you know, the community can show the veterans their support. And everyone, you know, there's no politics involved, you know, nothing. Everyone just gets in that block that night and communicates and has a good time together and kind of lets the world melt away a little bit around them.
1: There's food trucks available?
0: 7 food trucks this year.
1: Ooh, okay. Yeah. That's awesome. I love it. And it doesn't just start with the bands. It starts well before that, doesn't it?
0: It sure does.
1: Okay, tell me a little bit about the day.
0: Okay, so our day, gates open at 3. We'll do a flag raising and national anthem right there. The first band, Shifley Road, will do that. There's a motorcycle ride-in that actually kickstands up at noon from the AMVETS here in Findlay. And they'll be hitting 4 or 5 locations, and then they'll be riding in and actually parking inside the event, too. In between the bands, we are going to do some things. One of those things is we're going to do a reveal of something that is new to our office.
1: Okay.
0: I don't really want to spill the beans yet, but
1: can we hint a little bit without giving it away?
0: It might rhyme with our new mobile app.
1: Okay.
0: Yeah, it might rhyme with that.
1: Okay.
0: But and then the second break, we're gonna the Marine Corps will be there and the Army will be there, and we're hoping that we've got some new enlistees that can do their initial oath of enlistment on stage in between
1: very
0: bands.
1: Cool.
0: Yeah, and we'll have a Guitars for Vets graduation real quick,

0: And then on the last break, we're recognizing three local veterans and three local veteran supporting businesses and three local veteran owned businesses. So, you know, we're a lot goes on to make this happen, and the businesses that support veterans every day, just would like to show them a little appreciation.
1: I love that. I think that, you know, people don't often realize why we are allowed to do what we are allowed to do, the freedom that we have with this country, and how many people have sacrificed their time, their family time, their lives, and so many other things so we can say and do what we want to in this world.
0: Yeah, absolutely. And, you know, veterans are one aspect of that. And the other are, you know, our sponsors for this event. A sponsor is more than just a logo up on a banner. It's, you know, someone who takes care of the community, serves our needs. Like right now, Big B Coffee, we're having this nice coffee because, you know, they provided this for us in our community. And you know, we just like to show the appreciation for all the sponsors and all the businesses and communities, you know, here in Findlay and Hancock County and beyond.
1: All right. And it's America 250, so why not come out and show your pride and have some fun. Again, the date is June 13th. It starts, gates open at 3 p.m. and it runs till 10 p.m. It's going to be a great time. There's an adult area as well.
0: Absolutely. Yep.
1: Okay. So there's food, there's beer, there's libations, there's four different bands, souvenirs. And then tell me a little bit about the Toys for Tots collection.
0: Yeah, we have a drive every year. We collect toys at the event, and then I'll take them out to the Toys for Tots local people here. And they have their official kick off in September. They have a big ride and all that, and those toys will end up there with them, and they always do a good thing for the community with that stuff.
1: Are you asking for new toys?
0: Yeah, new toys, still in their original packaging. If you can bring some in, we'll have a place to put them. We're also, you know, you can bring in food. We're doing a food drive for local pantries, and bring that in too. And yeah, so, and also I'd like to mention a Romic Railway will be there. Mm-hmm. With the little train.
1: Okay.
0: For the kids and some other little things like that. And of course, Half Pint, the tank.
1: Uh-huh.
0: That shoots t-shirts and
1: I love
0: foam
1: it.
0: Balls. Yeah, so we got a little bit of everything. It's going to be a fun night.
1: So it is really truly a family event.
0: Sure is.
1: Okay. Again, it's only $5 to get in. Kids 12 and under are free.
0: Yep.
1: So you can't beat that. Come out and have dinner there with one of the food trucks. Mom or dad, if you drink, have a libation and just have some fun listening to some great music, supporting a great cause.
0: Absolutely. Yep.
1: And thank you so much. For the veterans out there, give them a message about coming to this and also getting help through your organization.
0: Well, a lot of veterans wait, and as soon as they come to our office and get involved in some of the things they're eligible for, you always hear them say, man, I wish I would have done this 5 years ago, 10 years ago, 30 years ago. I wish that every veteran could experience that, could see what it's like to actually get treated the way they're supposed to be treated. And they can do that by coming to our office, give us a call or stop in.
1: Okay, and where is the new office located at?
0: We're down on Olive Street, 401 Olive Street. That's the old ADS building, if anyone's familiar with that. Great building, and stop in, park on the right, and enter up front where the flagpoles are.
1: Okay, and thank you so much for joining us today. We really appreciate it.
0: Thanks for having us, Dawn.
1: All right. Hey, it is the Vet Fest. Let's rock this year and have some fun again. Saturday, June 13th on Broadway Street. Gates open at 3 p.m. It's only $5. 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

0: Hey, we are here at Big B Coffee on Tiffin Avenue, and it's going to be a great day. Hey, we have a congratulations going out to Mateo, who stopped in with his mom earlier today, and they were doing I Spy. I loved it, listening to them, and I said to him, I spy some tickets to Toledo Zoo. And he came over, and we had a little conversation. He won himself 4 tickets to the Toledo Zoo, courtesy of Classic Hits 96.7 over 96 days of summer. So congratulations to Mateo. You can see him on our Facebook page with a picture. His mom was gracious enough to allow us to do that. So congratulations to you, Mateo. Have fun at the zoo. He said rhinoceroses are his favorite animal. Hey, it is now time for our weather forecast. Currently, 8:51, and your weather forecast is brought to you by Style Encore.
1: Your Skynet forecast for today will have sunshine, a high near 80 degrees with light northerly winds. For tonight, mostly clear skies will get down to 55. For Thursday, it'll be sunny, warming up to 84, again with some light winds, this time out of the southwest. Thursday night, partly cloudy with a low 62. For Friday, sunshine 87. Saturday, a chance of showers. It'll be partly sunny in 84. For Skynet weather, I'm Bert Richardson, Classic Hits 96.7.
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3: It's 9 o'clock on Classic Hits 96.7. These are the stories we are working on for our final newscast coming up in about 25 minutes. An agricultural breakfast will be held in Finley next week. A robbery took place in Tiffin Tuesday. An annexation was approved in Finley. Let's have all that and more coming up. And also, I'm taking a look at what's going on throughout the state of Ohio at the Ohio News Network.
4: I'm Jay Fox on the Ohio News Network. Cincinnati city leaders took immediate action yesterday to prevent illegal street takeovers after six people were arrested for illegal drag racing at Paycor Stadium. The new aggressive penalties could go into effect as early as today. Fire officials in Cleveland officially ruled the blaze beneath the I-490 bridge arson. So far, no identified suspects. A coalition of 21 Ohio cities is bringing a home rule challenge to the Ohio Supreme Court to fight a state law banning them from locally regulating flavored tobacco. The Ohio Supreme Court has ruled that an Allen County man can petition to have his firearm rights reinstated despite being barred by both state and federal law. In Southwest Ohio, construction crews have reached one of the first major milestones in building a new bridge to carry Interstate 75 across the Ohio River. ONN's Jared Allen explains.
5: A 300-ton capacity crane is now in place just across the river from Cincinnati. Next steps include starting work on the bridge approach on the Ohio side. In the water, building so-called cofferdams will allow for water to be pumped away from where bridge piers will be poured into the bedrock under the river.
4: The Cleveland Guardians beat the New York Yankees 9-4 yesterday, while the Cincinnati Reds beat the Kansas City Royals 4-3 in a 10th-inning walk-off triumph. For the Ohio News Network, I'm Jay Fox.
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1: The Move.
18: We are on the move at Bigby Coffee on Tiffin Avenue, and it is a great day today. The sky is blue. It's going to be just a great day. So make sure that you head over to Bigby Coffee and get yourself a bagel or buy one of the energy drinks. There's so much at Bigby Coffee that you can get. I have with me, sitting across from me, Abigail Inbody from the Hancock Historical Museum. Good morning to you.
19: Good morning, Dawn. Yeah, I'm looking at one of those Bigby energy drinks. Those look pretty good.
18: Well, if you have the app, if you don't, download the app. They're 50% off during the summer.
19: Oh, my goodness. I'm going to have to do that.
18: Oh, you can't miss that, beat that at all. Tell me a little bit. We've got so much going on with America 250 and with our history. It is the perfect time to become a member of the Hancock Historical Museum.
19: Yeah, I mean, I agree. I'm biased here, but with America 250, we're really committed to telling all kinds of stories this year and really just reflecting on the story of Hancock County and our nation as a whole in ways that, you know, Ohio has contributed to the national story.
18: One part of the national story, and Ohio has been a big, big part of it, is the Underground Railroad. And that's what, I believe that's what this Brown Bag Lecture Series luncheon tomorrow is going to be about, right?
19: Yeah, absolutely. So the Hancock Historical Museum features a lecture monthly, the first Thursday of every month at 12 o'clock. And I'm really excited for this week's. We're going to bring and Mark T. Evans, who's from Urbana area, talking about his ancestors and how they assisted along the Underground Railroad.
18: That had to be a pretty scary era with all the things that could have happened if you were found out. And I think his ancestors, wow, that's incredible to be a part of that.
19: Yeah, he's related to Lewis Adams. And during that time, Lewis Adams, his son David, Lewis's father-in-law, Frank, they were helping freedom seekers make the journey up to Detroit area, Canada. And they

0: They used Bullskin Trace, which is now what we know to be State Route 68.
1: Okay. All right. So that is all happening tomorrow at what time?
0: 12 o'clock p.m.
1: Okay. And you can bring your lunch.
0: Yeah, we open up the doors. You can come at 11:30, come eat your lunch, and then sit for the lecture that starts at noon. It is free for museum members. And also, a really neat benefit that we have for our membership is even if you can't make it, our members get the video recording after the lecture.
1: Oh, I love that.
0: So that is a neat perk. It's on our private YouTube channel that only our members get access to. So you won't want to miss it.
1: And how much is the membership?
0: A membership just starts at $35 a year for our senior level. And then if you are somebody that travels a lot for the summer, I highly encourage you to look into our contributing level. It's $125 a year, but we're part of a national reciprocal network. So I have members of our museum that have sent me pictures from California of museums that they've gotten into.
1: Oh, that's so cool. And the contributing membership also is like a family membership as well, right?
0: Yes, thank you so much. So it's basically our family membership, but you can transfer that as you travel in that network. So, you know, a family of four grandkids, you can bring your grandkids along. So, yeah, it's really the best value.
1: Okay, and that's only $120 for the entire year.
0: Yeah, $125 the whole year.
1: Okay, $125. I love it. Okay, well, you also have something that is really kind of cool. If you're in and around the area, to know that something is historical, you need some kind of sign or whatever it is, and you're going to be doing a marker unveiling.
0: Yeah, I mean, have you ever been to an unveiling of a historic marker? This will be number one for me.
1: Yeah.
0: But yeah, we are happy to be unveiling a new historic marker on the courthouse lawn next Tuesday, June 9th at 12 o'clock. And we're going to be talking about, speaking of Civil War matters, it deals with the Finley Jeffersonian and David Ross Locke, who was writing letters to Abraham Lincoln.
1: Okay.
0: So right here in Finley, in the headquarters building, David Ross Locke, or known by his pen name as Petroleum V. Nasby, my apologies, he was writing satirical letters about the Civil War and, you know, that whole it was kind of mocking pro-Confederate sentiments.
1: Okay.
0: But they caught the attention of Abraham Lincoln, and those were written right here in Hancock County.
1: I didn't know that.
0: Yeah. So we have a historic marker in connection with Ohio History Connection and funded by the Barbara and Edwin Heminger Memorial Fund. So we put up that historic marker where you're on the courthouse lawn or right beside it on West Main Cross. You can read the sign and look up above it, and that's the headquarters building.
1: Okay.
0: Where those were written. So we unveil that to the public next week.
1: Do you have any of those letters, or can people find them if they want to go on and look for them? Can they find them anywhere?
0: Yeah, they are. You can read all of them for free with the National Archive. It's, if you just Google the Nasby letters or Petroleum V. Nasby, you can read through all of them for free.
1: All right. I love that. I love the fact that you can look back in history and that it's so local, but yet it's so far away, it seems like.
0: Yeah, I think it's also important to mention that even though this was, you know, it's so easy to think that this happened so long ago or it didn't happen here, we were definitely involved in contributing to the nation during the Civil War era. Mm-hmm. So we definitely played a role in that.
1: All right. Well, speaking of looking back in time, we've got the classic movie night coming up.
0: Yes, and that is that's a happier time. We're going to be showing Footloose.
1: Oh, I love it.
0: Yeah. Next Friday, June 12th at 7 p.m., we're bringing our classic movie night with a little dancing flair.
1: When did that come out? That was my time.
0: So 1984.
1: All right. Yep. Uh-huh. High school.
0: Yeah. Kevin Bacon, uh-huh. Laurie Singer. Uh-huh. So we'll be showing Footloose, and that's completely free to the public. We even popped the popcorn. You just have to come watch the movie.
1: I love it. So you bring your own chair, right, if you need a chair, and BYOB.
0: Yeah, we set up, this one is indoor, so we'll have chairs.
1: Okay.
0: I definitely recommend getting there a little early. 6:30 p.m. is when the doors open. Get your seat early. We'll have a little bit of a discussion beforehand, give mm-hmm. you some trivia about the movie. And it's part of a larger event program with America 250 called Ohio Goes to the Movies.
1: Okay. And who doesn't love a little bit of Kevin Bacon and a little bit of dancing, right?
0: Yes.
1: Oh, I love

0: that. And then I can't believe that we're into June, and we're going to be saying this about July coming up, because July is just around the corner, and June is already, I mean, it's only the third day. It feels like we're going through June so fast. The 4th of July, a month away.
1: Yeah, it seems really crazy that we're talking about the 4th of July already, but, you know, it's starting to feel warm out there, starting to feel like summer.
0: 18 days away.
1: That is crazy to me. And we are prepared to celebrate on the 4th of July at the museum. If you're from the area, you might know of our ice cream social.
0: I was going to say, it's got to be with the ice cream.
1: It sure is. We typically do an ice cream social from 12 to 2 following the Finley Parade downtown.
0: But I heard you're doing something a little extra special this year.
1: You heard correct. I thought we should make it an America's birthday party.
0: Oh, I love it.
1: So with the help with the Community Foundation and through the Fun for All grant, there'll be free cake and ice cream for all attendees. All you have to do is walk down after the Finley Parade. We're a short walk from Main Street, and we're going to have, like I said, cake, ice cream free to the public. We'll have America 250 merchandise you can buy to support your local museum, and then we're also going to have a performance by Night Jazz.
0: Okay.
1: So the museum will be open for free to tour. It should be a really neat way to celebrate our local history at the same time as, you know, our 4th of July celebration.
0: I love that. And tell us, where exactly is the museum located?
1: We are located on 422 Sandusky Street, so just two blocks away from Main Street. If you're familiar with Swan House, I'll give them a plug. Swan House is kind of the midpoint between us and Main Street.
0: Okay, I love it. And Swan House is always a great, great thing to do as well. There's so much that goes on at the museum, and sometimes people miss it. How can they find out and keep up to date on the events?
1: Yeah, absolutely. If you go on our website, HancockHistoricalMuseum.org, we publish all of our events. You could become a member and get our monthly emails or our physical newsletters quarterly, or as simple as following us on Facebook or Instagram. We're there. And also Visit Finley. All of our events are on the Visit Finley calendar as well.
0: Okay. Thank you so much, Abigail. You're so busy.
1: Yes, we do a lot, but it's because we love the area we're in. Hancock County has a lot of great history to showcase, and we're honored to be a part of it.
0: And if someone wants to just come by the museum to check out the exhibit that you have right now, how do they do that?
1: Yeah, we are open Wednesdays, Thursdays, and Fridays from 10 a.m. to 4 p.m., Sundays from 1 to 4, or by appointment if you call or email us. All contact information is on our website. 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
0: All right. Thank you so much for joining us this morning.
1: Yeah, thank you.
0: All right. Again, that Brown Bag Lecture Series tomorrow. Everybody needs a little bit of lunch, so why not learn as find out something new and exciting as you eat your lunch. Thanks.
1: Yeah.
0: All right. 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We are at Big B Coffee for about 40 more minutes. 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

0: That forecast for today, we'll have sunshine, a high near 80 degrees with light northerly winds. For tonight, mostly clear skies, we'll get down to 55. For Thursday, it'll be sunny, warming up to 84, again with some light winds, this time out of the southwest. Thursday night, partly cloudy with a low 62. For Friday, sunshine 87. Saturday, a chance of showers. It'll be partly sunny in 84. For Skynet weather, I'm Bert Richardson. Classic Hits 96.7.
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3: Taking our final look at news for this Wednesday morning. Annexation was approved in Findlay by a vote of 7-2. Annexation was approved for the Shady Grove Golf Course for high-density apartments. The no votes were from Councilman Rodney Phillips and Danny DeLong, while Councilwoman Nicole Coleman was absent. The land will be turned into a 480-unit apartment complex and be zoned M2 for multifamily high density. A robbery took place in Tiffin Tuesday, according to the Tiffin Police Department. Police were dispatched to the 100 block of Melmore Street for the report of an armed robbery. The victim told police four individuals displayed what appeared to be a handgun during the robbery. 18-year-olds Oliver Armstrong and Trenton Cook were each arrested and charged with complicity to aggravated robbery. One juvenile was charged with complicity to aggravated robbery, while another was charged with aggravated robbery. No injuries were reported. And an agricultural breakfast will be held in Findlay next week. According to a press release, the Findlay-Hancock County Chamber of Commerce Agribusiness Committee invites the community to attend the Farmers Share Breakfast on Thursday, June 11th. The event will be held at the Old Millstream Center on the Hancock County Fairgrounds. Doors will open at 7 a.m. with breakfast served shortly after. For more information, you can call 419-422-3313. Your check of the news on Classic Hits 96.7. I'm Lance Morris.
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2: 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Lance?
3: Taking our final check of sports for this Wednesday morning. In high school baseball regional action, Calvert taking down Maplewood 16-5. Seneca started the game about as rough as they could have, allowing Maplewood to score five runs in the top of the first, thanks to three errors, two hits, and two walks. They then busted out with six runs in the first, eight in the second, and two in the third. They then set Maplewood down in order for the rest of the game. Don't miss our coverage tomorrow afternoon of Calvert postseason baseball. The Senecas continue their trek in the postseason. They'll take on Central Christian in a regional title game. 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Your track of the sports on Classic Hits 96.7. I'm Lance Morris.
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5: This is ONN. ONN Sports, I'm Buddy Wells. We'll start on the baseball diamond at Great American Ballpark. The Reds trail 3-1 entering the eighth inning when Spencer Steer hit his second solo home run of the night to make it a one-run game. Next, it was Will Benson's turn as he tied things up at 3-0 in the ninth inning with a solo shot. And in the bottom of the 10th, Blake Dunn's RBI single sends the Redlegs to the walk-off win over the Royals 4-3 in extras last night. The two teams will play the rubber match of the three-game set tonight in Cincinnati at 7:10. Meanwhile, at Yankee Stadium, Jose Ramirez went 3 for five and drove in a pair, and Travis Bazzana broke the game open with a bases-clearing double in the eighth inning as the Guardians beat the Yankees 9-4 in the opener of the three-game set. Stephen

0: vote in the post game said that he liked what his offense did all night in the win.
1: I just thought we worked really good at bats tonight. I thought, you know, obviously, you know, Cam's been really good, and we were able to get some runs off of him, some really good situational hitting tonight. We were moving runners. We were driving them in from third. Huge at bat by Travis there, and just we just continued to score runs.
0: The Guards and Yankees will go again tonight in the second of the three-game set in the Bronx at 7:05. Game one of the Stanley Cup Final, Tomas Hertl goes top shelf to deliver the game-winning goal with just over 3 minutes left in the final period, as the Vegas Golden Knights win a high-scoring affair 5-4 last night over the Carolina Hurricanes. And we've got game one of the NBA Finals tonight in San Antonio as the Spurs are set to host the New York Knicks. Tip-off for that game is at 8:30. I'm Buddy Wells on the Ohio News Network.
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5: Oh, I am at Big B Coffee on Tiffin Avenue, and we are here till 10 o'clock, so just about 20 minutes or so. Hey, Google is asking the EPA for permission to release millions of lab-raised mosquitoes in California and Florida. Yeah, it doesn't sound right, right? They say up to 16 million sterile males every year for two years. It's part of a Google debug program, which uses a long-standing method called the sterile insect technique. These male mosquitoes don't bite or spread disease. They're bred with a natural bacterium called Wolbachia, which prevents them from producing viable offspring when the male when they mate with wild females. So that actually the population goes down. They've used this method in Singapore, and it has released and reduced the cases of the dengue, and within a year, I guess. So there you go. Well, let's talk about a little something a little nicer. I have

0: Today with me, she's one of the baristas from Bigby Coffee. Good morning.
1: Good morning.
0: Hey, thanks for joining me. It's always a pleasure. You're the one that turned me on to that drink that I absolutely love, the cinnamon honey vanilla coffee.
1: Yes.
0: I'm not sure I got those in the right order, but anyway, it's unbelievable. They have some really great stuff here. And let's talk about the Bregel, which is the Power Stack.
1: The Power Stack?
0: Yes.
1: Yeah.
0: Looks so good and smells so good.
1: That is a hash brown waffle.
0: Really?
1: Yep, with sausage and cheddar on it. Yep.
0: Okay. And why not get some protein and a little bit of carbs when you come in the morning? But what you guys are doing now is a peach perfect menu.
1: Yes.
0: And tell me a little bit about the drinks that are there for the Peach Perfect menu.
1: I have the Blackberry Peach Lemonade. That doesn't have any energy in it, but you can add flavorless energy zip to it if you'd like.
0: Okay.
1: We also have a Just Peachy Bigby Blast. That one does have energy. And we also have the Son of a Beach Cream Freeze.
0: Okay, and that's like peach, orange juice, dragon fruit, and diced peaches.
1: Yes.
0: I love that it has peaches in it. Each one of these has like peaches in it. So yum, if you are a peach lover, and why not? Because it's almost summertime, and that's a perfect time for peach. Come in and try this. You've got so many more drinks as well as food in here. You've got new pretzel bites.
1: Yes, we do.
0: And you can dip them in the cheese and everything. You have it. Oh my goodness. See, there you go. It's perfect, And you can get drinks for kids who you don't want to have the caffeine.
1: Yes. Yes, we do.
0: And
1: yep. We have our magic milks and our cream freezes for them also.
0: I love that. And then all the way up to you can put as much caffeine in as you want. And
1: yep.
0: Some people do. And I just like, wow, that's a lot of caffeine. But something for everyone. And I love the fact that you make it fresh and that you can customize it if you want skinny or if you want full fat, if you want it frozen or hot, whatever the case may be.
1: Yes, absolutely. We can do all three.
0: All right. I love it. And Renee, how long have you been working here at Bigby Coffee?
1: Let me think. I think it's going on 11 years.
0: Oh, wow. There. And why do you love it so much here?
1: I like the coffee. I like the environment. The customers are great. And meeting new faces is amazing.
0: And you've got a lot of repeat customers where you can pull up and you know what the order is already.
1: Yep.
0: A
1: lot of regulars.
0: I love that. And not only do you have things there, but you've got Bigby March and you've got some new cups in that I think are adorable with the flowers for summer in them.
1: Yes, we do. They're always changing.
0: Yes. All right. So come in, get your Bigby coffee, and have Renee where the girls make your coffee or your drink, whatever you like. And you've got a special going on with the app right now.
1: Yes. 50% off Bigby Blast energy drinks, only on the app.
0: And that's for the entire summer?
1: Yes.
0: Wow.
1: Yep.
0: Okay. So you can get your Bigby coffee any way you want it. Thanks, Renee, for joining me.
1: Yeah, thank you.
0: Hey, that is Renee from Classic Hits 96.7 and Bigby Coffee. We are, like I said, here for another 20 minutes. Come in and get your Bigby coffee, get some caffeine, get some energy, and just get some good vibes. 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
8: Your Skynet forecast for today will have sunshine, a high near 80 degrees with light northerly winds. For tonight, mostly clear skies will get down to 55. For Thursday, it'll be sunny, warming up to 84, again with some light winds, this time out of the southwest. Thursday night, partly cloudy with a low 62. For Friday, sunshine 87. Saturday, a chance of showers. It'll be partly sunny in 84. For Skynet weather, I'm Bert Richardson. 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
0: The Boo.
12: Oh, well, Renee is making my drink as we talked about earlier. I can't wait. I'm doing a little ice version this time. Usually I get it hot, but yeah, iced is good on this beautiful day. It's still spring, not summer yet, 18 days away. Hey, here's a fun little story to leave you with. Noah's Kitchen has reached a major milestone, contributing over, get this, $100,000 to charitable organizations during its inaugural year of operations. It's located in Brownsboro Crossing outside of Louisville, Kentucky. The restaurant donates all profits to community groups and nonprofits after covering its operational expenses. Owner Adam Uspring established the concept after feeling called during a church service to serve more than just meals. The Elevated Comfort Food Establishment has supported numerous organizations. He said, when I stopped clinging to my money and I started giving it away, my heart grew exponentially. He told the news, the 501c3 charitable restaurant approaches its June 18th anniversary with plans to expand the concept nationwide. That is so very cool. Well, that'll do it for us today on Classic Hits 96.7. It's been a great morning to spend with you at Bigby Coffee on Tiffin Avenue in front of the Walmart store. Hey, here I'm going to leave you with some words of wisdom. A good reputation takes years to build and minutes to destroy. Jay Coffee coming in next, followed by our class with a classic, and I'll be back at the Radio Ranch tomorrow morning. Have yourself a great hump day from Classic Hits 96.7.
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0: That was Bobby Brown's response to critics after he left New Edition, the second single to come off his album Don't Be Cruel, and My Prerogative. Jay Coffey, got a couple of things you might want to know. Well, Serena Williams is returning to professional tennis after accepting a wild card entry into the Queen's Club doubles draw in London next week. That will be her first competitive appearance since the 2022 U.S. Open. Russell Wilson, 10-time Pro Bowler and Super Bowl champ, is reportedly giving up being out on the field and will become a CBS sports analyst. And Taylor Swift wrote and recorded a song for Toy Story 5 that drops this Friday. It's called I Knew It, I Knew You.
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8: Your Skynet forecast for today. We'll have sunshine, a high near 80 degrees with light northerly winds. For tonight, mostly clear skies, will get down to 55. For Thursday, it'll be sunny, warming up to 84, again with some light winds, this time out of the southwest. Thursday night, partly cloudy with a low 62. For Friday, sunshine 87. Saturday, a chance of showers. It'll be partly sunny in 84. For Skynet weather, I'm Bert Richardson. 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

0: Stones, they began work on Start Me Up in 1975. 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
4: I'm Marcela Sanchez with an AP News Minute. President Trump is acknowledging tensions with Benjamin Netanyahu over Israel's fighting with Hezbollah in Lebanon. AP Washington correspondent Sagar Magani reports.
5: He tells a New York Post podcast he's a little bit perturbed the Hezbollah fight is holding back Iran peace talks. Still, the president says his relationship with Netanyahu is solid because they're both wartime leaders. The president's under growing pressure to end the Iran war, but is noncommittal about a timeline, telling the podcast the Strait of Hormuz may stay blocked through Labor Day. That would mean a summer of higher gas prices, which are already hurting Republicans trying to hold their slim majorities in November's elections. Sagar Magani, Washington.
4: Stocks fell in early trading and oil prices rose back toward $100 per barrel. More stories at apnews.com. I'm Marcela Sanchez.
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11: 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That is going to keep on flying, as that is going to be a 2-run homer for Logan Ritzer. His second home run on the season.
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12: Owen in sports, I'm Buddy Wells. We'll start on the baseball diamond at Great American Ballpark. The Reds trail 3-1 entering the eighth inning when Spencer Steer hit his second solo home run of the night to make it a one-run game. Next, it was Will Benson's turn as he tied things up at 3-0 in the ninth inning with a solo shot. And in the bottom of the 10th, Blake Dunn's RBI single sends the Redlegs to the walk-off win over the Royals 4-3 in extras last night. The two teams will play the rubber match of the three-game set tonight in Cincinnati at 7:10. Meanwhile, at Yankee Stadium, Jose Ramirez went 3-for-5 and drove in a pair, and Travis Bazzana broke the game open with a bases-clearing double in the eighth inning as the Guardians beat the Yankees 9-4 in the opener of the three-game set. Stephen Vogt in the postgame said that he liked what his offense did all night in the win.
13: I just thought we worked really good at bats tonight. I thought, you know, obviously, you know, Cam's been really good, and we were able to get some runs off of him, some really good situational hitting tonight. We were moving runners. We were driving them in from third. Huge at-bat by Travis there, and just we just continued to score runs.
12: The Guards and Yankees will go again tonight in the second of the three-game set in the Bronx at 7:05. Game one of the Stanley Cup Final, Tomas Hertl goes top shelf to deliver the game-winning goal with just over 3 minutes left in the final period as the Vegas Golden Knights win a high-scoring affair 5-4 last night over the Carolina Hurricanes. And we've got game one of the NBA Finals tonight in San Antonio as the Spurs are set to host the New York Knicks. Tip-off for that game is at 8:30. I'm Buddy Wells on the Ohio News Network.
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0: When in Rome, they're actually from England and their debut one-hit wonder here in the U.S. and the promise. Hey, it's Jay Coffey. 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Well, my weight doctor offers these useful tips. 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
7: Your Skynet forecast for today. We'll have sunshine, a high near 80 degrees with light northerly winds. For tonight, mostly clear skies. We'll get down to 55. For Thursday, it'll be sunny, warming up to 84, again with some light winds, this time out of the southwest. Thursday night, partly cloudy with a low 62. For Friday, sunshine 87. Saturday, a chance of showers. It'll be partly sunny in 84. For Skynet weather, I'm Burt Richardson. Classic Hits 96.7.

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2: Good morning, I'm Ed Donahue with an AP News Minute. California Democrats are facing some challenges despite their redrawn congressional map.
3: In California's primary, the two top vote-getters advanced to the general election regardless of party. In suburban Sacramento, one independent, one Republican, and a host of Democrats are still fighting to make the ballot, but so far only one Democrat is in the top three. In Los Angeles, Democratic Mayor Karen Bass advances to a November runoff in her bid for re-election.
4: Hello, LA!
3: Courtesy KABC. And in the race for California governor, Democratic candidate and billionaire Tom Steyer is trailing behind the two top vote-getters, Democrat Javier Becerra and Republican Steve Hilton.
5: Whether you voted for me or not, I am here for you, for every single one of you.
3: I'm Donna Water.
2: Police in Bakersfield, California, say a man holding hostages inside a building was shot and killed by the FBI. I'm Ed Donahue.
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12: 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That is going to keep on flying, as that is going to be a 2-run homer for Logan Ritzer, his second home run on the season.
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13: ONN Sports, I'm Buddy Wells. We'll start on the baseball diamond at Great American Ballpark. The Reds trail 3-1 entering the eighth inning when Spencer Steer hit his second solo home run of the night to make it a one-run game. Next, it was Will Benson's turn as he tied things up at 3-0 in the ninth inning with a solo shot. And in the bottom of the 10th, Blake Dunn's RBI single sends the Redlegs to the walk-off win over the Royals 4-3 in extras last night. The two teams will play the rubber matchup, the three-game set tonight in Cincinnati at 7:10. Meanwhile, at Yankee Stadium, Jose Ramirez went 3-for-5 and drove in a pair, and Travis Bazzana broke the game open with a bases-clearing double in the eighth inning as the Guardians beat the Yankees 9-4 in the opener of the three-game set. Stephen Vogt in the postgame said that he liked what his offense did all night in the win.
14: I just thought we worked really good at bats tonight. I thought, you know, obviously, you know, Cam's been really good, and we were able to get some runs off of him, some really good situational hitting tonight. We were moving runners. We were driving them in from third. Huge at bat by Travis there, and we just continued to score runs.
13: The Guards and Yankees will go again tonight in the second of the three-game set in the Bronx at 7:05. Game one of the Stanley Cup Final, Tomas Hertl goes top shelf to deliver the game-winning goal with just over 3 minutes left in the final period as the Vegas Golden Knights win a high-scoring affair 5-4 last night over the

0: Carolina Hurricanes. And we've got game one of the NBA Finals tonight in San Antonio as the Spurs are set to host the New York Knicks. Tip off for that game is at 8:30. I'm Buddy Wells on the Ohio News Network.
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7: Your Skynet forecast for this afternoon. We'll have sunshine continuing, a high near 80 degrees with a light easterly wind. For tonight, mostly clear skies with a low of 56 and calm winds. Thursday, it'll be sunny with a high of 85. Friday, mostly sunny and 86. For Saturday, a chance of showers or thunderstorms and a high of 84 degrees. For Skynet weather, I'm Kara Stallings. Classic Hits, 96.7.
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0: That is some tasty June action out of 1979 from Sister Sledge and We Are Family, the song written and produced by Sheik's Bernard Edwards. Jay Coffey, did you know 70 to 80% of people have brown eyes worldwide? 25% of women have regular dreams about buying a new pair of shoes. The three most often played songs in the U.S. are Happy Birthday, The Star-Spangled Banner, and Take Me Out to the Ball Game. And about 700 grapes go into one bottle of wine. That's 2.6 pounds if you're wondering how much fruit you get when you uncork your favorite red.
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0: touchdown towards left field. That is going to keep on flying, as that is going to be a two-run homer for Logan Ritzer, his second home run on the season.
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1: Owen in sports, I'm Buddy Wells. We'll start on the baseball diamond at Great American Ballpark. The Reds trail 3-1 entering the eighth inning when Spencer Steer hit his second solo home run of the night to make it a one-run game. Next, it was Will Benson's turn as he tied things up at 3-0 in the ninth inning with a solo shot. And in the bottom of the 10th, Blake Dunn's RBI single sends the Redlegs to the walk-off win over the Royals 4-3 in extras last night. The two teams will play the rubber match of the three-game set tonight in Cincinnati at 7:10. Meanwhile, at Yankee Stadium, Jose Ramirez went 3-for-5 and drove in a pair, and Travis Bazzana broke the game open with a bases-clearing double in the eighth inning as the Guardians beat the Yankees 9-4 in the opener of the three-game set. Stephen Vogt in the postgame said that he liked what his offense did all night in the win.
2: I just thought we worked really good at bats tonight. I thought, you know, obviously, you know, Cam's been really good, and we were able to get some runs off of him, some really good situational hitting tonight. We were moving runners, we were driving them in from third. Huge at-bat by Travis there, and we just continued to score runs.
1: The Guards and Yankees will go again tonight in the second of the three-game set in the Bronx at 7:05. Game one of the Stanley Cup Final, Tomas Hertl goes top shelf to deliver the game-winning goal with just over 3 minutes left in the final period as the Vegas Golden Knights win a high-scoring affair 5-4 last night over the Carolina Hurricanes. And we've got game one of the NBA Finals tonight in San Antonio as the Spurs are set to host the New York Knicks. Tip-off for that game is at 8:30. I'm Buddy Wells on the Ohio News Network.
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0: Getting into that little red Corvette with Prince. He actually wrote that song in the backseat of a Mercury. HJ Coffee, so listen, if you've been awakened in the middle of the night by a loud noise, but nothing really happened, well, you could have experienced exploding head syndrome. Now, sufferers of this disorder hear a loud, abrupt noise that originates inside their head during sleep. Scientists aren't sure why it happens, but they do know that the occurrence of exploding head syndrome increases with stress. 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
8: Your Skynet forecast for this afternoon. We'll have sunshine continuing, a high near 80 degrees with a light easterly wind. For tonight, mostly clear skies with a low of 56 and calm winds. Thursday, it'll be sunny with a high of 85. Friday, mostly sunny and 86. For Saturday, a chance of showers or thunderstorms and a high of 84 degrees. For Skynet weather, I'm Kara Stallings. 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
3: I'm Ed Donahue with an AP News Minute. In an interview with the New York Post, President Trump acknowledged criticizing Israeli Prime Minister Benjamin Netanyahu as crazy in a phone call that involved some expletives. The president said he was a little bit perturbed. Israel's fighting with Hezbollah in Lebanon was holding back peace talks with Iran. But he also said the relationship with Netanyahu is solid. Netanyahu was asked by CNBC about the call.
4: We have so many agreements. We agree on the main things. We want to get Iran, the nuclear program in Iran, finished. We want to make sure that Iran doesn't pose a threat to Israel, to the Middle East, to America, that it doesn't develop nuclear weapons and the means to deliver them, not only to Israel and to every capital in Europe, but to every city in the United States.
3: Talks between the U.S. and Iran have dragged on for weeks. They are further strained by Israel's broadening war with the Iranian-backed militia group Hezbollah in Lebanon. More information at apnews.com. I'm Ed Donahue.
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11: 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That is going to keep on flying, as that is going to be a 2-run homer for Logan Ritzer, his second home run on the season.
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12: ONN Sports, I'm Buddy Wells. We'll start on the baseball diamond at Great American Ballpark. The Reds trail 3-1 entering the eighth inning when Spencer Steer hit his second solo home run of the night to make it a one-run game. Next, it was Will Benson's turn as he tied things up at 3-0 in the ninth inning with a solo shot. And in the bottom of the 10th, Blake Dunn's RBI single sends the Redlegs to the walk-off win over the Royals 4-3 in extras last night. The two teams will play the rubber matchup, the three-game set tonight in Cincinnati at 7:10. Meanwhile, at Yankee Stadium, Jose Ramirez went 3-for-5 and drove in a pair, and Travis Bazzana broke the game open with a bases-clearing double in the eighth inning as the Guardians beat the Yankees 9-4 in the opener of the three-game set. Stephen Vogt in the postgame said that he liked what his offense did all night in the win.
13: I just thought we worked really good at bats tonight. I thought, you know, obviously, you know, Cam's been really good, and we were able to get some runs off of him, some really good situational hitting tonight. We were moving runners. We were driving them in from third. Huge at-bat by Travis there, and we just continued to score runs.
12: The Guards and Yankees will go again tonight in the second of the three-game set in the Bronx at 7:05. Game one of the Stanley Cup Final, Tomas Hertl goes top shelf to deliver the game-winning goal with just over 3 minutes left in the final period as the Vegas Golden Knights win a high-scoring affair 5-4 last night over the Carolina Hurricanes. And we've got game one of the NBA Finals tonight in San Antonio as the Spurs are set to host the New York Knicks. Tip-off for that game is at 8:30. I'm Buddy Wells on the Ohio News Network.
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0: to the Starship. 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

0: They came to us from Liverpool, England. That is Frankie Goes to Hollywood and Relax, Come Fighting. Hey, it's Jay Coffey. So, you know, due to science and modern research, many of these myths about dogs have been debunked. So here's a couple of examples. First of all, it's a common myth that dogs only see in black and white, but research has shown they actually see in shades of blue and yellow. And tail wagging is often seen as a sign of happiness, but it can actually indicate a range of emotions, and the position and speed of the wag can help determine what a dog is feeling. So don't assume that wagging tail means the dog is happy to see you.
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7: Your Skynet forecast for this afternoon. We'll have sunshine continuing, a high near 80 degrees with a light easterly wind. For tonight, mostly clear skies with a low of 56 and calm winds. Thursday, it'll be sunny with a high of 85. Friday, mostly sunny and 86. For Saturday, a chance of showers or thunderstorms and a high of 84 degrees. For Skynet weather, I'm Kara Stallings, Classic Hits 96.7.

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4: I'm Kate Burdett on the Ohio News Network. In Northwest Ohio, one person is dead following a crash in Erie County. ONN's Dave Chadowski has the story.
5: A crash along Route 250 in Huron Township. This happened yesterday near Kalahari. Police closed the northbound lanes of Route 250 between Fox Road and Scheide Road. All lanes of 250 are back open. An investigation is now underway.
4: In Southwest Ohio, the Claremont County Board of Commissioners officially served

0: Curved intentions to file lawsuits against several energy companies for environmental contamination. ONN's Brianna Albizu has more.
1: Claremont County claims the pending suits are based on violation of the Resource Conservation and Recovery Act. They allege Duke Energy, Commercial Liability Partners, and their subsidiary, New Richmond Development Corporation, improperly disposed of toxic coal ash, which contains carcinogens and neurotoxins. They claim over 6 million cubic yards of those toxins have invaded the local drinking water supply because they're housed in man-made ponds along the Ohio River.
0: And a federal hearing began today in Columbus over a lawsuit against DHS, ICE, and Border Patrol. The ACLU of Ohio and other groups claim federal immigration officers made arrests without warrants or probable cause. They are asking a federal judge to stop those practices while the case moves forward. I'm Kate Burdett on the Ohio News Network.
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No, I'm sure many of the members of the Tiffin Calvert Senecas are saying that to the coach. They want to play in tomorrow afternoon's game, and that'll be the regional final. Oh, boy. We're really getting down to it. We'll have it right here on Classic Hits 96.7. In fact, you'll hear about it coming up in just a little bit. Lance will tell you exactly when and where they will be as they make their march to the state championship. Hopefully, we wish them well no matter what. They have played awesome. So have all the other high school teams that have gotten into the tournament. And whether it's baseball or whether it's track and field, I know we have the big state track and field championships going on this weekend in Columbus. So it's going to be a busy weekend. Hopefully the rain will hold off. We'll check the weather forecast. Skynet weather, Kara will have that for us coming up a little later. And we'll play some of the best music of all time right here on Classic Hits 96.7, including this one from Ann and Nancy Wilson, commonly known as Heart.

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7: 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Kara?
8: Your Skynet forecast for this afternoon. We'll have sunshine continuing, a high near 80 degrees with a light easterly wind. For tonight, mostly clear skies with a low of 56 and calm winds. Thursday, it'll be sunny with a high of 85. Friday, mostly sunny and 86. For Saturday, a chance of showers or thunderstorms and a high of 84 degrees. For Skynet Weather, I'm Kara Stallings. Classic Hits, 96.7.
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That's Toto. Africa, of course. Before that, Christopher Cross and his breakout hit Ride Like the Wind. They will be playing together August 29th at Pine Knob Music Theater. Oh, and one other band is with them. Who are they? These guys.

Ooh, I wonder what those secrets are. It is Wednesday, the third day of June. Can you believe it? We are already 3 days into June. It was on this date in 1964 that the Rolling Stones began their first U.S. tour with, all right, you baby boomers, you'll remember these two, Bobby V and Bobby Goldsboro. Remember Bobby Goldsboro hit Honey? A sad song. Sad. Honey died. So I don't know what happened. But it was also on this date that that Dr. Jack Kevorkian passed away. He was the pathologist known as Dr. Death due to his role in assisting the suicides of terminally ill people. And finally, it was on this date in 2016 that the champ passed away, Muhammad Ali. There are some great audio clips from his funeral, especially one of Billy Crystal, who spoke at the eulogy and did a wonderful job talking about his relationship with the champ.

0: 3:30, 78 degrees outside here on Classic Hits 96.7. We'll take a look at the closing stock market prices. That comes your way at 4:15 here on your home for the greatest hits of all time and the regional final of high school baseball tomorrow, beginning just before 2 o'clock. It's going to be the Tiffin Calvert Senecas against Central Christian. And that will come to you live from Oberlin College.
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5: All right. Thank you, folks. Julie, you're slurping. Don't slurp. We've got 343. Today is repeat day. Every day on this day, followers of this unusual event seek out activities and experiences they love so much, they want to do them over and over again. What would you want to repeat over and over again on this repeat day? Lots of concerts coming up, including these guys, playing at the Meadowbrook Amphitheater up in Detroit on August the 14th. Who are they? They are, and still are, the Beach Boys.

0: How apropos that that song was played, because that was the anthem in 1967 when the Youngbloods recorded it, and it was the anthem for peace and just everyone just lived together. Vietnam War was going on, a lot of civil unrest between races, and that song was the song that most people sang as the anthem to bring solidarity to everybody. But it's still apropos for today. It's a song that actually was written back in the 50s, but it was recorded first by the group called We Five, if you remember them. And then it was also recorded in 1968 by the Sunshine Company. The Youngbloods recorded it twice, once in 1967. It was re-recorded again in 1969. And then a group called Big Mountain recorded it in 1996. But other people have done it. Ann Murray has done it. The Indigo Girls have done it. Wilson Phillips did it. It was a song that certainly is perfect for certain times. Classic Hits 96.7. We've got 353, 78 degrees currently outside. We'll tell you all about the big baseball game that's going to be played tomorrow afternoon, right here on Classic Hits 96.7.
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3: I'm Kate Burdett on the Ohio News Network. In Central Ohio, roads were closed following an officer-involved shooting that left a domestic violence suspect dead on the east side of Columbus. Kristen McFarland of ONN affiliate WBNS-TV has more with Sergeant Joe Albert of the Columbus Police Department.
4: According to Columbus Division of Police Sergeant Joe Albert, police were responding to a domestic violence call. He says when officers arrived, they heard and saw a man firing a gun. That's when he says officers fired at the man and hit him. The man was taken to the hospital where he died.
5: It's unclear at this time what or who the male was shooting at the time that the officers heard the gunshots and observed him firing his weapon, but I can tell you that we did recover a firearm at scene.
3: A drag racing incident prompted the introduction of emergency legislation in Cincinnati. ONN's Brianna Albizu has details.
6: Yesterday, six people were arrested for engaging in illegal drag racing and burnouts in the parking lots of Paycor Stadium. And within hours, Cincinnati City Council member Mark Jeffries introduced emergency legislation designed to prevent summer street takeovers. Offenses can now carry a $2,500 fine, a six-month car impoundment, seizure of retrofit parts, and a misdemeanor charge simply for participating. The new law could begin today.
3: I'm Kate Burdett on the Ohio News Network.
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A real showstopper for Cher and her biggest hit. Very popular live song, but probably that what's even more important is that song, If I Could Turn Back Time, was written by Diane Warren. And for those of you that don't know or haven't heard me talk about Diane Warren, she is a songwriter that has extensive catalog of hits by so many artists. For instance, she wrote Celine Dion's song, Because You Loved Me. She wrote Aerosmith's song, I Don't Want to Miss a Thing. She did Unbreak My Heart that Toni Braxton did. She did Nothing's Gonna Stop Us Now, Starship. Leanne Rimes' How Do I Live? Brandy's Have You Ever? She wrote Don't Turn Around by Ace of Base. It just goes on and on and on. I mean, just she's got it. I mean, she's got the ability. She's such a prolific songwriter. And what's even so good about her is the fact that she crossed all kinds of genres of music, whether it's country or rock. It didn't matter. It was just a good song. And a good song is a good song. It doesn't matter what genre it's in. And so many times, really good songs have been recorded by multiple artists of different genres. And that's what made Diane Warren's music so good. We've got 79 degrees at 8 minutes after the hour of 4 o'clock. Things going on around the world. This is a sad story. A Chinese woman says a botched eyelid surgery at an unlicensed clinic left her unable to fully close her eyes for 6 years, even while sleeping. She later learned the surgeon allegedly wasn't even licensed and the clinic lacked proper credentials. The woman sued and received a settlement worth about $125,000, but the agreement required her to stop talking publicly about the case. When she later shared her story online after the surgeon allegedly criticized her on social media, she violated the settlement terms. A court ruled she must repay $59,000 to the surgeon for breaching the agreement. Now she's warning others to thoroughly research cosmetic procedures before going under the knife. Well, that goes without saying. Absolutely. Surgeon's motto, results may vary.

0: way, way, way very.
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2: Your Skynet forecast for this afternoon. We'll have sunshine continuing, a high near 80 degrees with a light easterly wind. For tonight, mostly clear skies with a low of 56 and calm winds. Thursday, it'll be sunny with a high of 85. Friday, mostly sunny and 86. For Saturday, a chance of showers or thunderstorms and a high of 84 degrees. For Skynet weather, I'm Kara Stallings. 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

0: It's only rock and roll, but I like it. The Rolling Stones celebrating today the anniversary of their first U.S. performance. Done in 1964. So think about it. The Beatles came to the U.S. in February and took the nation by storm. And here we are now, 4 months later. And in 1964, here comes the next part of the British invasion with the Rolling Stones. And then they just kept on coming. Group after group after group. We'll take a look at the closing stock market prices coming up in just a moment. 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
0: I drove by one of the Reinecke dealerships earlier today, and that whale was right on top of that F-150. And I'm telling you, I talked to Bill Reinecke years ago. He said, that is the best promotion they've ever done. And they've been doing it for years and years and years and years. He said, there are people that actually come and will buy a car because they get the whale. Amazing. But it works. All right, it is 79 degrees outside, and it is time for us to see what's happening with the stock market results here on Classic Hits 96.7 on the Financial Design Agency Stock Market Report. 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You can call Aaron at 419-435-0634. Well, the Dow closed 600 points lower as the Treasury yields and oil prices pressured the stocks today. Dow Jones Industrials down 621 points, closing at 50,687. The NASDAQ was down 240 points, closing at 26,854. And the S&P 500 was down 56 points, closing at 7,554. Stocks of local interest

0: Marathon Petroleum Corporation today was up $10.86, closing at $301.65. Take that back. Check that. Marathon up $4.15, closing at $267.21. Again, Marathon up $4.15, closing at $267.21. The Goodyear Tire and Rubber Company down 10 cents, closing at $5.80 per share. Apple was down $4.94, closing at $3.10.26 per share. Netflix down $1.81, closing at $81.52. Nvidia down $8.07, closing at $2.14.75. Pfizer was down 21 cents, closing at $25.34 per share. Tesla down 4 cents, closing at $4.23.70. And finally, the Walt Disney Company down $2.02, closing at $99.39, even though their big star is in the new Toy Story movie. We're talking about Taylor Swift. 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

said it before, that's one of those songs that if you're DJing a wedding, you put on and you are guaranteed to get people on the dance floor. That's the way it works. Certain songs like that. We've got 428 and 79 degrees. Sad news. We reported the other day that rhythm and blues legend Peebo Bryson was ill. Well, Peebo has passed away. Peebo died at the age of 75. He's a two-time Grammy Award winner. He died yesterday at 5 o'clock in the evening, surrounded by his family. The R&B veteran was 75 years old. His family announced he had suffered a stroke, but provided no official cause of death. He was widespread, recognized for Disney duets like Beauty and the Beast with Celine Dion and A Whole New World with Regina Bell. His five-decade career began in the 1970s, and the Textown Display was the name of the group before launching solo success. He did a couple of other solo hits that were quite famous, If Ever You're in My Arms Again. His first top 10 pop single in 1984, plus Feel the Fire, and Tonight I Celebrate My Love. South Carolina native also contributed to soap operas One Life to Live, their theme song. So, rest in peace, Peebo Bryson.

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I was over in Sandusky the other day and didn't realize that it was the beginning of Bike Week. Oh my, oh my, oh my. It was packed. Motorcycles everywhere. Unbelievable. I went into the office supply store at one of the places right where the stage is for Bike Week, and they were saying, yeah, it's pretty disruptive, but the good thing is they gave us tickets to the shows.

decade career exploring the duality between his shocking stage persona and his sober Christian life, detailing his struggles with addiction, his journey to faith, and the truth behind rock and roll myths. It promises to be his definitive memoir, covering his life from the early days of the band to his current life, and will be available in hardcover, ebook, and audiobook. Should be good. He is a good man. Misunderstood, but when you get to know who Alice Cooper or Vincent Furnier really is, he is an intelligent, decent human being, and just loves to play the role that he plays on stage as Alice Cooper.

free all right now. Well, Tom Holland has revealed he has turned down multiple Saturday Night Live hosting opportunities due to his dyslexia, his fear of reading cue cards during live broadcast. He was speaking on Amy Poehler's podcast called Good Hang. The 30-year-old Marvel star explained his concerns about the show's handwritten cue cards that are used at last-minute script changes. He said, "I'm just so petrified at the concept of trying to read something."

0: thing and they change it. The actor clarified that while he can read fine, reading aloud creates a mental block where he can freeze. Holland described table read days as his worst day on film sets, requiring him to highlight and to memorize lines beforehand. Former Saturday Night Live cast member Poehler offered encouragement, joking, "You have to remember there have been people that have hosted that have been fully on drugs, so I think you can do it." But as someone who stutters, I can tell you it can be terrifying at certain times. I learned that many, many years ago. 79 degrees currently downtown here on Classic Hits 96.7.
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3: I'm Kate Burdett on the Ohio News Network. An 18-year-old Northwest Ohio man is facing criminal charges after being accused of pulling off a transgender woman's clothing at Cedar Point Amusement Park. ONN's Jeff Hogan has more.
4: According to a police report, Marquez Williams approached the victim from behind and pulled down her skirt and underwear. The victim told officers she believed Williams did this strictly because she is transgender. A friend who was walking on the midway with the victim chased Williams toward the front entrance of the park and alerted security about the incident. Williams continued to run into the parking lot before officers used a stun gun to subdue him. He faces misdemeanor charges, including public indecency and resisting arrest.
3: A new national traffic study ranks Columbus among the 40 worst cities for traffic congestion in the country. Amy Steigerwald of ONN affiliate WBNS-TV has details.
5: A new report from Consumer Affairs ranks Columbus 39th in the nation for the worst traffic congestion. The study says the average weekday congestion time is just under 2.5 hours, which did not shock Columbus drivers used to driving through construction zones. Department of Transportation is tackling congestion with several major projects. Many areas under construction have seen increased traffic over the past 5 years.
3: And the city of Cleveland is cracking down on short-term rentals like Airbnbs. Legislation passed at Monday night's city council meeting requires licenses for these rentals and fines owners if they break the rules. I'm Kate Burdett on the Ohio News Network.
6: Hi, I'm Josie. My daughter turns 5 today. Blow out the candles. I'm also

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Billy Joel, who went by the name of Billy Martin when he first started out. Not the baseball coach or player, for that matter. We have almost 7 minutes after 5 o'clock. 79 degrees currently outside. Don't forget, tomorrow afternoon, Tiff and Calvert Senecas play in the regional finals. Will they be heading to the state championship? We'll find out tomorrow, because we carry that game live right here beginning at about 2 o'clock here on Classic Hits 96.7. When we come back, we'll look at the community calendar and see what's happening around Findlay and Hancock County for the next several days.

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4: 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It's the MCPA event where a diverse selection of delicious food will allow you to gather to serve a variety of culinary delights. 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That is tonight. It's going on at the MCPA parking lot. The monthly meeting, there'll be a monthly meeting of the Soar Optimist International of Hancock County. They'll be meeting 6 o'clock till 7:30, and that'll be tonight. They'll meet on the every month on the first Wednesday, and they'll be meeting in the church's meeting room. Attendees are welcome to bring their own dinner beforehand if they wish. There'll be a fundraiser. The Women's Resource Center of Hancock County will have their annual fundraiser, and that will be at the Hancock Hotel coming up tomorrow night, and that'll run 6:30 until 9 o'clock. It's their 32nd annual fundraiser. Tickets are available. If you want more information, you can contact the Hancock Hotel, and they can direct you, or the Women's Resource Center, and they'll be happy to tell you if there are

0: still tickets available for the fundraiser. There'll be a concert in the gazebo, and that'll be in Bluffton at the Bluffton Presbyterian Church. That'll be tomorrow, 7 till 9 o'clock. And that's located at 112 North Main Street in Bluffton, 7 till 9 tomorrow for concert in the gazebo. It's called Brooklyn and the Vibe. There's going to be trivia night at False Court Brewing Company. That's coming up tomorrow evening. That'll be happening beginning, let's see, at 6:30 and running till 8:30. They do this on the first Thursday of every month with their host, Steph. Each trivia has a specific theme that's announced a couple of weeks before trivia night. You can come solo or in a group of up to five players. First place teams win a prize. Trivia is always free to play. 6:30 till 8:30, False Court Brewing, located at 326 South Main Street in Findlay. And again, that is tomorrow evening. And that is our community calendar for today. It's heard twice daily. Once at 7:10 in the morning with Dawn on the Classic Hits Morning Show. Or you can hear it right here beginning at about 5:10 in the afternoon on Classics with the Classic, Classic Hits 96.7. 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

Daryl Hall, John Oates, classic hits, 96.7. A lot of people getting excited about the concert season. It's just starting to kick off. And probably more people are excited about the return of this group than almost anything I've heard of this summer, because I've actually heard of people call me up and they ask me, "Yeah, I'm going to Detroit. Where should I stay? Is it safe?" Yeah, it's safe. It's beautiful. Downtown Detroit right now is absolutely gorgeous. And Little Caesars Arena is going to be the place to be coming up two nights, August 26th and then August 28th. They're back. It's Rush Time.

0: Your Skynet overnight forecast calls for mostly clear skies. We'll have a low of 56 degrees. For Thursday, another beautiful day and warmer too. Sunny with a high of 84, a light southwesterly wind. Thursday night, partly cloudy with a low 63. For Friday, mostly sunny, a high of 85. Saturday, a chance of showers, but a high of 83 degrees. For Skynet weather, I'm Max Crenshaw, here on Classic Hits 96.7.
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0: Selling those Silverados. Bob Seger and the Silver Bullet Band, Like a Rock. 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Well, Palm Springs made history on Saturday when 1,037 people dressed as Marilyn Monroe gathered beneath the city's Forever Marilyn statue, setting a new Guinness World Record. The event occurred 2 days before Marilyn's 100th birthday and shattered the previous record of 254 set in Australia in 2020. Palm Springs Pride organized the gathering, originally hoping for 500 participants. Organizers provided identical platinum blonde wigs and white halter dresses to a diverse crowd, including the LGBTQ plus community members, the straight couples, the retirees, the teens, the locals, the travelers, anybody that wanted to be like Marilyn. Many participants arrived wearing Monroe merchandise and red lipstick supplied by a longtime impersonator. Attendees had various connections to the icon, from professional drag performers to fans who found comfort in Monroe during difficult times. She died in 1962 at the age of 36 years of age.
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Two guys that played the same role in the same group as the lead singer. First off, Peter Gabriel, In Your Eyes, and of course, Phil Collins, Tarzan, You'll Be in My Heart. Lead singer for Genesis, as was Peter Gabriel many, many years ago. And then Peter Gabriel left to do solo work, and Phil Collins stepped in, and that's when Genesis became very popular. But they were very popular back before Phil Collins sang. It was a whole progressive rock period, and they were one of the best back then, before pop took over. 9 minutes away from 6 o'clock here on Classic Hits 96.7.

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Rick Ocasek and the Cars. That'll do it for me. Tomorrow we'll talk about baseball, but we'll also talk about Big Boy that's coming to Fostoria this weekend. We'll tell you what that is tomorrow.

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4: I'm Kate Burdett on the Ohio News Network. In Northwest Ohio, one person is dead following a crash in Erie County. ONN's Dave Chadowski has the story.
5: A crash along Route 250 in Huron Township. This happened yesterday near Kalahari. Police closed the northbound lanes of Route 250 between Fox Road and Scheid Road. All lanes of 250 are back open. An investigation is now underway.
4: In Southwest Ohio, the Claremont County Board of Commissioners officially served intentions to file lawsuits against several energy companies for environmental contamination. ONN's Brianna Albizu has more.
6: Claremont County claims the pending suits are based on violation of the Resource Conservation and Recovery Act. They allege Duke Energy, Commercial Liability Partners, and their subsidiary, New Richmond Development Corporation, improperly disposed of toxic coal ash, which contains carcinogens and neurotoxins. They claim over 6 million cubic yards of those toxins have invaded the local drinking water supply because they're housed in man-made ponds along the Ohio River.
4: And a federal hearing began today in Columbus over a lawsuit against DHS, ICE, and Border Patrol. The ACLU of Ohio and other groups claim federal immigration officers made arrests without warrants or probable cause. They are asking a federal judge to stop those practices while the case moves forward. I'm Kate Burdett on the Ohio News Network.
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3: Good afternoon for ONN Sports. I'm Isaiah Jacob. The Memorial Tournament tees off tomorrow at Muirfield Village in Dublin, and all eyes are on world number one Scotty Scheffler. He's looking for a third straight title, something only Tiger Woods has accomplished. On the diamond, the Guardians picked up a big 9-4 win over the Yankees in New York last night. Cleveland's offense stayed hot with Travis Bazzana delivering the knockout blow with a bases-clearing double in the eighth inning. Stephen Vogt spoke on his young hitter's performance.
4: Yeah, I mean, Travis, since he's gotten here, has been a professional hitter, and we knew that before he got here, but he takes his walks, he makes good swing decisions. I mean, he's facing guys with stuff that he's never seen before, so the learning curve for guys coming up from the minor leagues, they've never seen some of this stuff before. So to be able to make adjustments like that, to be able to, you know, he's got really good adjustability, he's got really good swing decisions. So Travis has been phenomenal.
3: They'll look to keep it rolling tonight at 7:10 against the Yankees. In Cincinnati, the Reds were also in action against Kansas City. Cincinnati wanted off 4-3, handing the Royals another heartbreaking extra inning loss. They're back on tonight at 7:10. And then in the NBA, the finals begin tonight in San Antonio.

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4: Your Skynet overnight forecast calls for mostly clear skies. We'll have a low of 56 degrees. For Thursday, another beautiful day and warmer too. Sunny with a high of 84, a light southwesterly wind. Thursday night, partly cloudy with a low 63. For Friday, mostly sunny, a high of 85. Saturday, a chance of showers, but a high of 83 degrees. For Skynet weather, I'm Max Crenshaw, here on Classic Hits 96.7.

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12: Hey, very delightful good evening to you, and welcome once again out to Great American Ballpark in downtown Cincinnati tonight. It's the homestand and series finale as the Reds and Royals wrap up their three-game set. Reds looking for series victory, and they're going to the whip. Right-hander Chase Burns on the mound for the Red Legs tonight, 7-1 with a 1.96 ERA. But the Royals right-hander Stephen Kolek's been awfully good as well, 3-1 with a 3.48 ERA. After a thrilling win last night, Reds are trying to make it back-to-back in a series win tonight. First pitch comes your way shortly, but right now, here's Yid with tonight's pregame show. Yid?
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3: 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I'm Dave Armbruster. Time for the voice of the fan. Here's Nick Kirby.
4: Home runs can really save you at Great American Ballpark, and boy did it ever for the Reds last night. Not only in the first nine innings were the only three hits the Reds got home runs, the Reds only had four hard hit balls the entire game last night, according to StatCast, and three of them, of course, went over the fence. But also, what a job from the Reds bullpen. It's been no secret that it's been the weakest link for this team so far this season, but they didn't even give up a single hit in four innings of relief. I thought Zach Maxwell's outing in particular was huge, going through the Royals' top of the order in the ninth to give the Reds a chance. Not a spot you typically expect to see Maxwell, but he certainly delivered. Let's see if the Reds can find a way to win a series tonight, which was something that seemed pretty impossible less than 24 hours ago. My name is Nick Kirby, and I co-host the daily Chatterbox Reds podcast. 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
13: Welcome back to the Reds pregame show. Time for a daily chat with Reds manager Terry Francona. Tito, obviously a fun win last night. Let's start with Andrew Abbott, though, because he pitched pretty well. It could have gone real south in the fourth inning. He ended up getting through it. That's one of those weird innings. It could have been a lot worse. It also could have been one of those where they don't score at all. It looked like he had a little trouble finishing off hitters. What was your take on him?
14: That was exactly what I thought happened. You know, in between a bunt and a couple ground ball hits, and then he just couldn't put a couple guys away, and it ends up being a 30-pitch inning. And, you know, it's like, you're right, it could have been no runs, but it also could have been, the game could have got spread out. So I give him credit for not giving in and battling like crazy. And then after a tough inning, went out and pitched two more, which, when you look back at the game, probably gave us a much better chance to win.
13: We'll talk about the offense, but the bullpen did such a good job.

0: Marte up here, and what do you want to see Friedel gain from his time in Louisville?
1: You know, with TJ, you're right. It was a tough, very tough, but I think it was the right. You know, it's just still, it's not something we take a lot of fun. I mean, you know, we love the kid, and we respect him, and that'll never change. But for his, to get him back to being Friedel, I think we felt like we needed to do this. With Marte, he's been sent back twice. Both times he's gone down and done what he's supposed to. Now the hope is he understands this is a huge opportunity and take advantage of it.
0: That's Reds manager Terry Francona. The Reds go for the series win over Kansas City coming up shortly. It has more of the pregame show next on the Reds Radio Network.
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10: Here's tonight's pitching matchup for Cincinnati. It's right-hander Chase Burns. He is 7-1 with a 1.96 ERA. Right-hander Stephen Kolek goes to the mound for Kansas City. He's 3-1. His ERA, 3.48. The Reds and Royals are up next on the Reds Radio Network.
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6: 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Chase Burns back to work. Isaac Collins standing in, and he takes up and away for ball one. 1-0 on Collins. 216 with three home runs and 16 RBIs. Switch hitter up there left-handed in a big crouch. Hands down low, the pitch. Swung on, fouled back. Brings the hands down low, then brings him right back up as he starts to go into his swing.
7: This is the fellow that was with the Brewers last year, right? I believe it is. I
6: think so. Pitch. Collins swings. Sends a fly ball. Right field. On the run is Benson. And on the track, Benson is there on the edge of the track to make the catch. And Collins is retired for the first out here in the second inning. Now Michael Massey is the batter. Massey hitting 250 with five home runs and 18 RBIs. Burns back into his windup. First pitch on the way to Massey is swung on, and that's fouled back. Nothing and one on Massey. One for four with a couple of RBIs last night. Left-handed hitter against the right-handed throwing Burns. He's into his windup in the 0-1. And he lines a base hit. Right toward the second base umpire. That's on into right center field for a hit. Benson will gather it, get it back in, but Massey's aboard with a one-out hit. The umpires tonight, Corey Blazer calls the balls and strikes behind the plate. Alex Tosi's at first base. Willie Traynor is at second. Andy Fletcher, the crew chief, at third base. Nick Lofton at the plate. Lofton hitting 216, no home runs. The pitch to Lofton is across at the knees for a strike called. Nothing and one. Runner on at first base with one man out. The 0-1. And a swing and a miss. A good slider from Burns in the dirt outside. He's got Lofton down on the count of 1-2. Let's look at tonight's Reds Hall of Fame and Museum trivia question of the game. Series theme remains 1976 Royals trivia. Very specific. 1976 Royals trivia. The Royals won three division titles in the 70s, but lost in the playoffs after each division championship winning season. 0-2 pitch to Lofton. After a long hold by Burns. Here he comes. Swinging his foul back. Still 0-2. In how many of these seasons did the team that beat the Royals in the playoffs square off against the Reds in the World Series? A, 3, B, 2, C, 1.

here. The Reds want to see him get going. Suarez 0 for 3 last night with a strikeout. Just 2 for his last 20. The pitch is off the inside corner. Since returning from the injured list, he's 6 for 31. 3 extra base hits, including a home run and a couple of doubles. The 2-2 pitch now to Suarez. Swing and a miss. Got him the slider in. Suarez down on strike.

0: plate. As a hitter, you're thinking that ball is going to travel back across the plate, and it just stayed in there.
1: The batter is Spencer Steer. First pitch to him is too tight. Fastball in off the plate. The count is 1-0. What a night he had last night. For a while there, he was the Reds' only offense. Two hits, both of them solo home runs. Two for four.
0: Homer to left, homer to right.
1: Fourth career multi-home run game. Now he hits one up the middle, off the mound, then off the bag at second. Still fielded by Massey behind the base. The second baseman throws in time to get Steer at first. Right off the top of the mound, then it bounced on the top of second base. And Massey was right there in his tracks to be able to make the play. And that ball did take kind of a funky hop off the bag. It went up to Massey's right. But he adjusted to it perfectly and was able to make the play. First pitch to Benson in there for a strike.
0: Yeah, that's one of those ones when you're hitting, you hope it hits the side of the bag.
1: Right. Now, every now and again, it'll hit the base and shoot up over their head. Didn't do that either. It was about head high. Oh, one pitch. Benson a swing and a miss. He's down to the count 0-2. Pinch hit, game-tying home run in the ninth inning last night. Will Benson.
0: That's the only way the Reds had a chance to win it in the 10th. You know, if he doesn't hit the home run, you're going to the house.
1: 0-2 on Benson. Here comes. And a backdoor breaking ball hangs off the outside corner. One ball and two strikes on Will Benson. .188, three home runs, six RBIs for Benson. And then this place erupted. Kolick to the plate. The 1-2, didn't want to, but he went around chasing that slider in the dirt inside. Benson's down on strikes. Kolick has struck out four Reds through two innings. We go to the third, on to Cowboy. Royals 2, Reds nothing on the Reds Radio Network.
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0: Chase Burns back out for his third inning of work. He gave up the two-run home run to Pasquantino back in the first inning. That has been all the scoring we've seen thus far. It is 2-0 Royals. It is the final game of this three-game series against the Royals, and each head their own way. Reds to St. Louis. Royals head to Minnesota. First pitch to the left-handed hitting Carter Jensen, batting for the second time, is a strike over the outside corner. Fastball down and away from the right-hander Burns. No ball, one strike count. Chase back to the plate. He'll miss up and away here. One ball, one strike count. Jensen flied to left in his first at bat. Burns a step back, the pitch.